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0: This evening, a clearing sky with a low of 8 degrees. Then tomorrow, mainly sunny, warming up to a high of 24. And Wednesday, cloudy and 21. Check out the weather radar map anytime on Low & Body Shop Local Weather on the Steinbach Online app. I'm Shannon Duick.
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3: I'm Shannon Dewey. Expect the sky to clear this evening with a low of 8 degrees. Tomorrow, mainly sunny, high 24. And Wednesday, cloudy and 21 degrees. Plan your day with the hourly temperature forecast on Low & Body Shop Local Weather on the Steinbeck Online app.
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3: I'm Shannon Dewin. For tonight, a clearing sky and a low of 8 degrees. Then tomorrow, mainly sunny, high 24. And Wednesday, cloudy and 21 degrees. Know when the sun rises and sets with the Low and Body Shop weather page on Steinbeck Online.
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1: The MLA for LaBrandre is seeking answers from our province regarding what he calls a lack of proper maintenance of provincial drains. And today is World Elder Abuse Awareness Day. 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
2: Good evening, I'm Shannon Dewey. One person remains in hospital following a two-vehicle crash Friday morning near Giroux. Steinbeck RCMP say a pickup truck and SUV collided at the intersection of Provincial Roads 311 and 210. The driver of the truck was transported to hospital and released the same day. The passenger in the SUV was brought to hospital and released the next day. The driver of the SUV, a 73-year-old female from Winnipeg, was transported to hospital by Stars Air Ambulance with serious but non-life-threatening injuries. She remains in hospital. Today is World Elder Abuse Awareness Day, and advocates say thousands of Manitoba seniors may be experiencing abuse. With more, here's reporter Afton Berg.
3: Lisa Tinley with Prevent Elder Abuse Manitoba says elder abuse can be physical, emotional, psychological, financial, or involve neglect, and is often committed by someone the victim knows and trusts.
4: It's estimated between 4 and 10% of older adults living in Canada will be affected by elder abuse. And there's 6 different types of elder abuse, and they can be affected by more than one at one time. The important thing to keep in mind about this statistic is these are just the cases that are reported.
3: Manitobans are encouraged to wear purple on June 15th and learn the signs of abuse. I'm Afton Berg.
2: The MLA for Lavrandre is seeking answers from our province regarding what he calls a lack of proper maintenance of provincial drains. Conrad Narth says the Manning Canal has contributed to major flooding in Steinbeck, while the D20 drain is causing farmland to flood around Hanover and Niverville. Narth says he recently sat down with the Minister of Transportation and Infrastructure to discuss these concerns and says sadly he received no answer. And Cultures in the City returns to Steinbeck's Summer in the City this weekend with 3 days of food, music, and dance from around the world. Coordinator Tessa Massey says the event offers a unique festival experience.
5: Lots of energy, lots of color, just real celebration of all the different cultures that are represented there.
2: Massey says Cultures in the City features dozens of performers, 10 food vendors, and a citizenship ceremony Saturday at noon. You deserve to know what's happening in your community. 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
2: This evening, a clearing sky with a low of 8 degrees. Then tomorrow, mainly sunny, warming up to a high of 24. And Wednesday, cloudy and 21. Check out the weather radar map anytime on Low & Body Shop Local Weather on the Steinbeck Online app. I'm Shannon Dewick.
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3: I'm Shannon Dewey. Expect the sky to clear this evening with a low of 8 degrees. Tomorrow, mainly sunny, high 24. And Wednesday, cloudy and 21 degrees. Plan your day with the hourly temperature forecast on Low & Body Shop Local Weather on the Steinbeck Online app.
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2: I'm Shannon Dewin. For tonight, a clearing sky and a low of 8 degrees. Then tomorrow, mainly sunny, high 24. And Wednesday, cloudy and 21 degrees. Know when the sun rises and sets with the Lowen Body Shop weather page on Steinbeck Online.
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2: A subdivision application for a multifamily development along McKenzie Avenue in Steinbach has been approved by City Council. And a Dragon Boat team that started racing as junior high students at Bothwell School is still competing 16 years later. More on these stories in the news at 9.
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1: Good evening, I'm Shannon Dewick. One person remains in hospital following a two-vehicle crash Friday morning near Giroux. Steinbach RCMP say a pickup truck and SUV collided at the intersection of Provincial Roads 311 and 210. The driver of the truck was transported to hospital and released the same day. The passenger in the SUV was brought to hospital and released the next day. The driver of the SUV, a 73-year-old female from Winnipeg, was transported to hospital by Stars Air Ambulance with serious but non-life-threatening injuries. She remains in hospital. A subdivision application for a multifamily development along Mackenzie Avenue in Steinbach has been approved by City Council. The approval creates a separate parcel for an existing drain that will be transferred to city ownership. Manitoba Transportation and Infrastructure states the drain may present a risk of flooding during wetter periods. Future plans call for drainage improvements and a possible active transportation connection along the corridor. A Dragon Boat team that started racing as junior high students at Bothwell School is still competing 16 years later, and the team is nearly unbeatable. Kelsey Weens of Steinbach, who has been a part of this team since day one, shares a memory from those early years.
2: Our teacher, Mrs. Roy, who got us started in this, she coached us, and in junior high, we would go set up the chairs in our gym, and we'd use lacrosse sticks, and we would practice our frame and practice just being in sync. They always told us a ballerina team would beat a football team because it's not as much about strength as it is about being in sync.
1: Ween says they've taken first place in 15 of the 16 years, including this spring at the River City Dragon Boat Festival in Winnipeg. She notes the team has largely stayed the same over the years, and the competition is a great chance for former classmates to reconnect. And Southeast Manitoba held a large-scale Filipino Heritage Celebration. The event was held Saturday at the Pat Porter Active Living Center in Steinbach, showcasing Filipino culture through music, traditional dance, food, and community performances. Organizer Angelica San Juan says the goal is to help Filipino community members feel celebrated and connected to their heritage.
3: This is the very first Filipino heritage celebration, like the big one here in Southeast Manitoba. We just want everyone, every Filipino, to feel special tonight.
1: The event also featured performances from local musicians and traditional dance groups. 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
1: This evening, a clearing sky with a low of 8 degrees. Then tomorrow, mainly sunny, warming up to a high of 24, and Wednesday, cloudy and 21. Check out the weather radar map anytime on Low and Body Shop Local Weather on the Steinbach Online app. I'm Shannon Dewick.
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1: I'm Shannon Duick. After an overnight low of 8 degrees, expect a mainly sunny sky tomorrow and a high of 24. For Wednesday, cloudy and 21, then Thursday, sunny and 22. Plan your day with the hourly temperature forecast on Low and Body Shop Local Weather on the Steinbeck Online app.
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0: We have deadlines, people.
1: He's on a breakaway. One-on-one with the goalie.
0: Oh, fine. Who's winning?
1: He shoots. He scores!
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4: I'm Shannon Duick. After an overnight low of 8 degrees, expect a mainly sunny sky tomorrow and a high of 24. For Wednesday, cloudy and 21, then Thursday, sunny and 22. Plan your day with the hourly temperature forecast on Low and Body Shop Local Weather on the Steinbach Online app.
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1: I'm Shannon Dewick. After an overnight low of 8 degrees, expect a mainly sunny sky tomorrow and a high of 24. For Wednesday, cloudy and 21, then Thursday, sunny and 22. Plan your day with the hourly temperature forecast on Low & Body Shop Local Weather on the Steinbeck Online app.
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1: I'm Shannon Duick. After an overnight low of 8 degrees, expect a mainly sunny sky tomorrow and a high of 24. For Wednesday, cloudy and 21, then Thursday, sunny and 22. Plan your day with the hourly temperature forecast on Low & Body Shop Local Weather on the Steinbeck Online app.
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3: I'm Shannon Dewick. After an overnight low of 8 degrees, expect a mainly sunny sky tomorrow and a high of 24. For Wednesday, cloudy and 21, then Thursday, sunny and 22. Plan your day with the hourly temperature forecast on Lowen Body Shop Local Weather on the Steinbeck Online app.
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0: 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Have a good day, bud.
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0: Okay, wait. Who's winning?
1: He shoots. He scores!
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4: I'm Shannon Dewick. After an overnight low of 8 degrees, expect a mainly sunny sky tomorrow and a high of 24. For Wednesday, cloudy and 21, then Thursday, sunny and 22. Plan your day with the hourly temperature forecast on Low & Body Shop Local Weather on the Steinbeck Online app.
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3: I'm Shannon Duick. After an overnight low of 8 degrees, expect a mainly sunny sky for today and a high of 24. Tonight, partly cloudy and cooling off to a low of 10. Tomorrow, cloudy, high 21, and Thursday, sunshine and 22 degrees. Know when the sun rises and sets with the Low and Body Shop weather page on Steinbeck Online.
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0: Around here, mornings aren't just about music. Sometimes they're a little bit furry, a little bit feathery, and often make you say, aww. It's Pet of the Day, turning your morning stroll on the Mix 96 Facebook page into a smile and a chance to win a prize pack from LR Horse and Pet. 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
1: I'm Shannon Duick. After an overnight low of 8 degrees, expect a mainly sunny sky for today and a high of 24. Tonight, partly cloudy and cooling off to a low of 10. Tomorrow, cloudy, high 21, and Thursday, sunshine and 22 degrees. Know when the sun rises and sets with the Low and Body Shop weather page on Steinbach Online.
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4: I'm Shannon Duick. After an overnight low of 8 degrees, expect a mainly sunny sky for today and a high of 24. Tonight, partly cloudy and cooling off to a low of 10. Tomorrow, cloudy, high 21, and Thursday, sunshine and 22 degrees. Know when the sun rises and sets with the Low and Body Shop weather page on Steinbeck Online.
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0: can hear it. 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And Mix 96 is right there with you. 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
1: I'm Shannon Duick. After an overnight low of 8 degrees, expect a mainly sunny sky for today and a high of 24. Tonight, partly cloudy and cooling off to a low of 10. Tomorrow, cloudy, high 21, and Thursday, sunshine and 22 degrees. Know when the sun rises and sets with the Low & Body Shop weather page on Steinbeck Online.
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1: I'm Shannon Duick. After an overnight low of 8 degrees, expect a mainly sunny sky for today and a high of 24. Tonight, partly cloudy and cooling off to a low of 10. Tomorrow, cloudy, high 21, and Thursday, sunshine and 22 degrees. Know when the sun rises and sets with the Low and Body Shop weather page on Steinbeck Online.
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2: I'm Shannon Duick. After an overnight low of 8 degrees, expect a mainly sunny sky for today and a high of 24. Tonight, partly cloudy and cooling off to a low of 10. Tomorrow, cloudy, high 21, and Thursday, sunshine and 22 degrees. Know when the sun rises and sets with the Low & Body Shop weather page on Steinbeck Online.
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3: I'm Shannon Duick. For today, mainly sunny and a high of 24. Tonight, partly cloudy and a low of 10. Tomorrow, cloudy and 21 degrees. Thursday, sunny and 22. Plan your day with the hourly temperature forecast on Low & Body Shop Local Weather on the Steinbeck Online app.
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1: 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One-on-one with the goalie.
0: 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Who's winning?
1: 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He scores!
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4: I'm Shannon Duick. For today, mainly sunny and a high of 24. Tonight, partly cloudy and a low of 10. Tomorrow, cloudy and 21 degrees. Thursday, sunny and 22. Plan your day with the hourly temperature forecast on Low and Body Shop Local Weather on the Steinbach Online app.
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0: Okay, I've got mini donuts in one hand, lemonade in the other. This might be the perfect day.
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2: I'm Shannon Duick. For today, mainly sunny and a high of 24. Tonight, partly cloudy and a low of 10. Tomorrow, cloudy and 21 degrees. Thursday, sunny and 22. Plan your day with the hourly temperature forecast on Low & Body Shop Local Weather on the Steinbach Online app.
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5: I'm Shannon Duick. For today, mainly sunny and a high of 24. Tonight, partly cloudy and a low of 10. Tomorrow, cloudy and 21 degrees. Thursday, sunny and 22. Plan your day with the hourly temperature forecast on Low & Body Shop Local Weather on the Steinbeck Online app.
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2: I'm Shannon Duick. For today, mainly sunny and a high of 24. Tonight, partly cloudy and a low of 10. Tomorrow, cloudy and 21 degrees. Thursday, sunny and 22. Plan your day with the hourly temperature forecast on Low & Body Shop Local Weather on the Steinbach Online app.
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0: Okay, wait. Who's winning?
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4: I'm Shannon Duick. For today, mainly sunny and a high of 24. Tonight, partly cloudy and a low of 10. Tomorrow, cloudy and 21 degrees. Thursday, sunny and 22. Plan your day with the hourly temperature forecast on Low & Body Shop Local Weather on the Steinbeck Online app.
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0: 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CILT is a proud part of Golden West, connecting communities. Steinbach Online News with Paul Hebert, Coldwell Banker Real Estate. His goal is to make your next move the right one with honesty, professionalism, and enthusiasm every step of the way.
1: Good morning. I'm Addie Lowen. We've got a mostly cloudy start to the day. Sunny patches expected, high of 24 degrees. Your weekend weather details and more coming up in just moments. So residents of Steinbach may have noticed boulevards and ditches becoming overgrown. According to City Councilor Damian Penner, the city had previously maintained those areas through a service agreement with the province. However, negotiations for a new agreement this spring were unsuccessful.
2: There was more downloading from the provincial government wanting us to do more without extra funding. And eventually you have to say, we have to look out for our taxpayers and our citizens. They shouldn't be paying for it twice. They shouldn't be paying it with the provincial taxes and then as well as the city taxes. So we're looking out for you.
1: The province confirms negotiations with the city of Steinbach did not result in a new deal for 2026. As a result, maintenance along the highways will return to its standard level of service, with boulevards and ditches being mowed twice a year. And Ecole Communicare Réal Bérard and St. Pierre Joilly will celebrate 21 graduates on June 22nd, its largest graduating class in recent years. Principal France Bouchard says the group has made a lasting impression.
3: A remarkable group of young people, very dedicated to our community, have demonstrated leadership, perseverance, kindness, and school spirit.
1: Bouchard says the class is always ready to volunteer and support the school community. And he says,
3: I encourage them to be proud of what they have accomplished and excited about what lies ahead. Graduation is not just the end of one chapter. It is the beginning of another. Continue to work hard, stay true to your values, never stop learning. There will be challenges along the way, but there will also be incredible opportunities.
1: Graduation ceremonies will be held at St. Pierre Fellowship, with a banquet to follow at Evergreen Village. And the Alzheimer's Society of Manitoba's regional office has relocated to 385 Lowen Boulevard in Steinbach. With more, here's reporter Darcy Wilkinson.
4: South Eastman Regional Coordinator Carly Ross says she hopes it will be just as accessible as the organization's previous home. She notes that the new location offers additional opportunities for education, support, and community outreach.
5: We also have the use of a really nice boardroom that I'm hoping we can book out for like some family education and maybe encourage more meetings as a family to better understand or support people living with dementia. I'm also hoping to do some more like open houses, and they have a really great space for that as well.
4: Ross joined the organization in January and says her passion for helping people combined with the need for more rural support services made the role an easy choice. I'm Darcy Wilkinson.
1: And whether you're on the go or at home, stay in the loop. 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
6: Steinbach-based bikini athlete Shauna Jones competed in her first ever event this past weekend, and she gives the details on what she did and how she placed.
7: This was actually my very first bodybuilding competition. So stepping on stage was a huge accomplishment for me. And I competed in three divisions, debut, masters, and open. And I was incredibly happy with how I did place. I placed fifth in debut, fourth in masters, and third in open.
6: Jones says that she does plan to continue to compete again in the future. In the American Association of Professional Baseball, the game between the Winnipeg Goldeyes and Fargo Moorhead Redhawks was suspended due to rain. It will be resumed prior to the regularly scheduled game September 1st when the Goldeyes return to Fargo Moorhead. At the time, the Redhawks were beating up on the Goldeyes 11-1. For your scores, stories, and all things sports, check out the False Front Golf Simulator sports page on SteinbachOnline.com. I'm Dave Anthony.
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8: Today, a mix of sun and cloud with wind at about 20K, a high of 24, UV index at 7 or high. Tonight, becoming cloudy in the evening, there is a slight chance of showers and a low of 10. Tomorrow, mainly cloudy with a good chance of some showers. Risk of a thunderstorm in the afternoon, wind at about 20K, gusting to 40 in the morning and a high of 20. On Thursday, sunny with a high of 22. In Steinbach, we're sitting at 6 degrees. Plan your week with the full 7-day forecast on the Lowen Body Shop local weather on your Steinbach Online app.
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0: Bruno Mars. I just might. Good Tuesday morning. I'm Corny Rempel. Welcome to the second half of June. That's right. Today is the 16th, and we are moving forward. Summer in the city coming up this weekend. We're at 6 degrees on our way to 24 for a high today. And today on your Mixed Morning Show, you can win two tickets to the Saturday night Y2K social. Just text the word social to win 346-0000. We're going to give those away before 9 a.m. We're also going to play Pet of the Day with LR Horse and Pet. You can do that on our Mix 96 Facebook page. We're going to be joined by Peyton Kaler. She's our honoree for her voice. The person who started up a tremendous basketball program for girls called Shoot to Inspire. We're going to hear from Peyton a little bit later on this morning. We're also going to play Call of the Wild with Country Meat Deli. I've got an interesting animal sound for you. Guess the animal, get the gift card from Country Meat Deli. We're also going to hear from some people of Summer in the City, which is coming this weekend. All that and more this morning on Mix. Glad you're with us.
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0: Today, a mix of sun and cloud, wind at about 20K this morning and a high of 24. The UV index will be at 7, and that's high. Tonight, becoming cloudy this evening with a slight chance of showers overnight, a low of 10. Tomorrow, mainly cloudy with a good chance of some showers, risk of a thunderstorm in the afternoon, wind at 20K, gusting to 40 in the morning, and a high of 20. And on Thursday, for setup day for summer in the city, sunny and a high of 22. In Steinbach, we are at 6 degrees. Check the local weather radar map anytime on the Lone Body Shop Local Weather on your Steinbach Online app.
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0: Safe and sound. There's Capital Cities on your Mixed Morning Show. 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Loving the sunshine. We're going to get just a few clouds throughout the day. High of 24. Not a bad day ahead of us at all. And wind will only be at 20K. So this is an absolutely beautiful day for the 16th of June. And we are giving away tickets to Summer in the City, the Saturday night Y2K social. I got a few more pair of tickets that we're going to be giving away before the end of the day. So if you'd like to go, text the word social to 346-0000. And as a bonus entry, let us know what you're looking forward to the most for Summer in the City coming up this weekend. Text 346-0000. Let's get you to the Saturday night Y2K social.
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0: Charlotte Cardin. It's The Way We Touch on Mix. Good morning. I'm Corny Rempel. Got your weather details coming up in just a minute. And then in the news, you're going to be hearing from Marcus Cleaver, a very successful author who's reconnecting with his Steinbeck roots.
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2: Good morning. I'm Addie Lowen. Mostly sunny start to the day. Some clouds rolling in this afternoon, reaching a high of 24 degrees. More weather details are coming up in just moments. So residents in Steinbeck may have noticed boulevards and ditches becoming overgrown. With more, here's reporter Darcy Wilkinson.
3: According to City Councillor Damian Penner, the city had previously maintained those areas through a service agreement with the province. However, negotiations for a new agreement this spring were unsuccessful.
4: There was more downloading from the provincial government wanting us to do more without extra funding. And eventually you have to say, we have to look out for our taxpayers and our citizens. They shouldn't be paying for it twice. They shouldn't be paying it with the provincial taxes and then as well as the city taxes. So we're looking out for you.
3: The province confirms negotiation with the city of Steinbeck did not result in a new deal for 2026. As a result, maintenance along the highways will return to its standard level of service, with boulevards and ditches being mowed twice per year. I'm Darcy Wilkinson.
2: And two Ecole Communitaire Real Burrard students have been chosen as valedictorians for the class of 2026. Justin Levac says he was honored and surprised to receive the recognition. He notes a highlight of his school years was one of his favorite teachers.
5: One of those teachers would be probably Madame Chloe. She really helped me with the student council and throughout all the different classes I took with him.
2: Yeah. Levesque will attend the University of Manitoba this fall to pursue a Bachelor of Arts degree. Meanwhile, co-valedictorian Chloe Carrier encourages her fellow classmates.
6: Congratulations on reaching this significant milestone, and I wish you all the best in whatever path you choose to pursue, and I'm excited to see what everyone will do and accomplish in the future.
2: The school's graduation ceremony takes place on Monday, June 22nd in St. Pierre. And the Alzheimer's Society of Manitoba has a new home in Steinbeck. The Southeast Man Regional Coordinator Carly Ross says while the organization has moved locations, its focus remains the same, supporting people living with dementia and the families who care for them through counseling, education, and guidance.
7: We provide kind of that listening ear, the information, the education, troubleshooting. Mm-hmm. If people are just having a rough time, sometimes it's good to call someone who understands and really has the knowledge to be able to maybe explain why things are happening or what to expect or help with that future planning piece.
2: The Alzheimer's Society is now located at 385 Lowen Boulevard in the same building as Red River College, a move Ross says is already creating new opportunities to serve the community. And whether you're driving, working, or relaxing, the Steinbeck Online app makes it easy to listen live and keep up with the local news that matters most.
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8: Steinbeck-based bikini athlete Shauna Jones competed in her first ever event this past weekend, and she gives the details on what she did and how she placed.
9: This was actually my very first bodybuilding competition, so stepping on stage was a huge accomplishment for me, and I competed in three divisions, debut, masters, and open, and I was incredibly happy with how I did place. I placed fifth in debut, fourth in Masters, and third in Open.
8: Jones says that she does plan to continue to compete again in the future. In the American Association of Professional Baseball, the game between the Winnipeg Goldeyes and Fargo Moorhead Redhawks was suspended due to rain. It will be resumed prior to the regularly scheduled game September 1st when the Goldeyes return to Fargo Moorhead. At the time, the Redhawks were beating up on the Goldeyes 11-1. For your scores, stories, and all things sports, check out the False Front Golf Simulator sports page on SteinbeckOnline.com. I'm Dave Anthony.
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0: Today, a mix of sun and cloud with wind at about 20K, a high of 24, UV index at 7 or high. Tonight, becoming cloudy in the evening, there is a slight chance of showers and a low of 10. Tomorrow, mainly cloudy with a good chance of some showers. Risk of a thunderstorm in the afternoon, wind at about 20K, gusting to 40 in the morning and a high of 20. On Thursday, sunny with a high of 22. In Steinbeck, we're sitting at 6 degrees. Plan your week with the full 7-day forecast on the Lowen Body Shop local weather on your Steinbeck online app.
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Post Malone and Morgan Wallen had some help. Hey, I'm Corny Rempel, and I'm going to give you some help. Just after 7:40, we're going to play Call of the Wild with Country Meat and Deli. The animal sound you're going to hear is an animal that was recently taken in by Wildlife Haven. That's all I'm going to say for now. Get it ready to win a gift card to Country Meat and Deli just after 7:40 this morning. Hey, I'm Corny Rempel. It is 6 degrees. We're on our way to a high today of 24, and we've got a fairly decent summer in the city weather forecast ahead of us, but of course by the end of the week that could change, so we'll just take it one day at a time, and you can check out the full forecast on your Steinbach online app. Now, we are going to be giving away $50 to LR Horse and Pet in Kleefeld with Pet of the Day. 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There's a picture of Bo in the pool with his little buddy just having the time of his life. And so you can share on our Mix 96 Facebook page a picture of your pet doing what it loves most, and you're entered to win $50 to LR Horse and Pet in Kleefeld. Again, you're going to find that on our Mix 96 Facebook page. 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Dumbie.

0: There's the Beaches. Blame Brett on Mix 96. Hey, good morning. I'm Corny Rempel, and my coworker Brett hates when I play that song, and I love that he hates it. Thanks for hanging out with us on Mix. We're here in the Mix studios, furnished by Solomon's Furniture and Appliances. We're sitting at 6 degrees. Sun makes it feel so much warmer than that, and we're on our way to 24 for a high today. In the Tickle Blitz with Recycle Your Ride, we're giving away two tickets to the Y2K Social at Summer in the City. All you got to do to win is text the word social to 346-0000. As a bonus entry, tell us what you're looking forward to the most about Summer in the City. Stephanie says people watching. I love people watching. And the variety of foods available. Anita says love the vendors and the music. What about yourself? 346-0000. Let's get you into that draw for the Saturday night Y2K Social.
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0: Today, a mix of sun and cloud, wind at about 20K this morning and a high of 24. The UV index will be at 7, and that's high. Tonight, becoming cloudy this evening with a slight chance of showers overnight, a low of 10. Tomorrow, mainly cloudy with a good chance of some showers. Risk of a thunderstorm in the afternoon. Wind at 20K, gusting to 40 in the morning, and a high of 20. And on Thursday, for a setup day for Summer in the City, sunny and a high of 22. In Steinbeck, we are at 6 degrees. Check the local weather radar map anytime on the Lone Body Shop Local Weather on your Steinbeck Online app.
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0: Alex Samson on Mix. Good morning, I'm Courtney Rempel. 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We're at 6 degrees on our way to 24, and we're giving away two tickets to the Y2K Saturday Night Social of Summer in the City. Text the word social if you want to go, and text us what you're looking forward to most as a bonus entry, 346-0000. Yesterday, Christy won some tickets, and we were talking about Summer in the City, and I said, one word that really sums up Summer in the City for me is the word unity.
1: Yep, 100%. It's totally 100% amazing what happens, and the amount of people that go into it, to putting it together, to planning it, to volunteering, to the people even just attending. We couldn't do it without all of us together.
0: I love that.
1: And that is, to me, beautiful.
0: Yeah, absolutely. Christy, I couldn't have said it better myself. And you are now going to the Saturday night Y2K social.
1: Oh, thank you so much. I'm so excited.
0: You are very welcome. And if you'd like to go, text the word social to 346-0000. As a bonus entry, tell us what you're looking forward to the most.
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3: So residents in Steinbach may have noticed boulevards and ditches become overgrown, and a local councillor tells us why. Plus, Ecole Communitaire Brouard in Saint-Pierre will be celebrating its largest graduating class in recent years. We've got details on these stories and more coming up in moments.
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2: Good morning, I'm Addie Lowen. Mix of sun and cloud today, high of 24 degrees. Looking ahead to summer in this city weekend, there is a lot of sunshine in the forecast. More weather details are coming up in just moments. And residents wondering why boulevards along PTH 12 and 52 in Steinbach have been noticeably overgrown and are being directed to the province for answers by a Steinbach City Councillor. According to Damian Penner, the City of Steinbach had previously maintained the boulevards through a service agreement with the province. However, negotiations for a new agreement this spring were unsuccessful. Penner notes that residents with concerns about city-related matters can contact him directly or reach out to the city's Parks and Rec Department. For those specifically concerned about the condition of the boulevards and highway ditches, he encourages residents to contact local MLA Kelvin Gertson or Manitoba Transportation and Infrastructure. And the Alzheimer's Society of Manitoba's regional office has relocated to 385 Lowen Boulevard in Steinbach. Southeast Bend Regional Coordinator Carly Ross says she hopes it will be just as accessible as the organization's previous home. She notes that the new location offers additional opportunities for education, support, and community outreach. And as Ecole Communitaire Riel Berard prepares to celebrate its graduating class of 2026, co-valedictorian Chloe Carrier is reflecting on what made her high school years special.
3: I'd say it was like the group of people that made the experience enjoyable. That's like the good part about having a smaller class size and being with almost the same group of students. Since kindergarten, you really get to know each other and it's easy to like joke around and have fun.
2: This fall, she'll be attending Valley State University in North Dakota, where she'll study and play softball. Meanwhile, Justin Levesque, co-valedictorian, encourages his classmates.
4: The version of yourself that figures it all out isn't waiting somewhere in the future. It's the one that got you to this point. But most importantly, don't forget where you came from, because this class helped make who you are today.
2: Riel Berard graduation ceremony is scheduled for Monday, June 22nd. And from posting spooky stories online to landing Hollywood deals, author Marcus Cleaver says his writing career started on Reddit. With more, here's reporter Afton Berg.
5: The horror writer told audiences at a recent event at the Jacob Library that the website's No Sleep community helped him build his craft and gain attention.
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5: 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I'm Afton Berg.
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7: Steinbach-based bikini athlete Shauna Jones competed in her first ever event this past weekend, and she gives the details on what she did and how she placed.
8: This was actually my very first bodybuilding competition, so stepping on stage was a huge accomplishment for me, and I competed in three divisions, debut, masters, and open, and I was incredibly happy with how I did place. I placed fifth in debut, fourth in Masters, and third in Open.
7: Jones says that she does plan to continue to compete again in the future. In the American Association of Professional Baseball, the game between the Winnipeg Goldeyes and Fargo Moorhead Redhawks was suspended due to rain. It will be resumed prior to the regularly scheduled game September 1st when the Goldeyes return to Fargo Moorhead. At the time, the Redhawks were beating up on the Goldeyes 11-1. For your scores, stories, and all things sports, check out the False Front Golf Simulator sports page on SteinbachOnline.com. I'm Dave Anthony.
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9: Today, a mix of sun and cloud with wind at about 20K, a high of 24, UV index at 7 or high. Tonight, becoming cloudy in the evening, there is a slight chance of showers and a low of 10. Tomorrow, mainly cloudy with a good chance of some showers. Risk of a thunderstorm in the afternoon, wind at about 20K, gusting to 40 in the morning and a high of 20. On Thursday, sunny with a high of 22. In Steinbach, we're sitting at 6 degrees. Plan your week with the full 7-day forecast on the Lowen Body Shop local weather on your Steinbach online app.
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0: It's 6 degrees on our way to 24. That's Olivia Rodrigo. I'm Courtney Rempel. Here in the Mix Studios, furnished by Solomon's Furniture and Appliances. Good morning. I'm so honored to have been able to chat with Peyton Kaler. She is our honoree for her voice. And we told a story about her on SteinbeckOnline.com. She's recently graduated high school, and she's going to university. She was the valedictorian of her graduating class. She started something called Shoot to Inspire, to inspire girls specifically with basketball. So what do you love most about the work you do with Shoot to Inspire?
1: It's just so rewarding. Seeing girls light up the court, both in their schools and outside of their schools, seeing them at Abe's Hill doing pickup with everyone out there and having the confidence to know that they belong. So knowing that there's a space out there that they can thrive in, that they can belong in, and find like-minded people that also want to just play sports and have a good time, I think it's really rewarding watching girls grow up with that. Knowing that it'll impact not only their sports life, but outside of that. I mean, it helps grow in leadership and confidence and teamwork and those kind of skills that I think just give back to other aspects of their life.
0: What's been one of your proudest moments?
1: I think there's just, I don't know, now we're coming up on 3 years-ish of programming, and I think watching some girls grow up with the sport and seeing them give back. So now my oldest girls that I had at my first couple of camps are volunteers for my younger girls, and I see them, yeah, show as much passion for the sport, but also know that, like, this is a spot for them to be comfortable and to try coaching and to try skills training, that kind of thing. So now that I'm running juniors camps for girls 6 to about 11 years old, these older girls that are 17, 16, 18, that kind of thing, can come and, yeah, work with the next generation. So seeing it give back and make a cycle, I think, is really inspirational.
0: And I think that's why it's not called Shoot to Win. It's called Shoot to Inspire,
1: right?
0: Because you shoot to inspire them.
1: Right.
0: And then they, of course, will want to inspire,
1: right,
0: others.
1: To light some type of fire and let them take it where it leads.
0: I love that. This week, we shine a spotlight on Peyton Kaler with her voice presented by CCAN. Who do you think we should shine a spotlight on next? By the way, you can read her whole story. Peyton Kaler's story is up on SteinbeckOnline.com. We would like to feature other inspiring women in our community. Who would you nominate? Go to her voice on SteinbeckOnline.com and let us know who we should highlight next.
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0: Today, a mix of sun and cloud, wind at about 20K this morning and a high of 24. The UV index will be at 7, and that's high. Tonight, becoming cloudy this evening with a slight chance of showers overnight, a low of 10. Tomorrow, mainly cloudy with a good chance of some showers, risk of a thunderstorm in the afternoon, wind at 20K, gusting to 40 in the morning, and a high of 20. And on Thursday, for a setup day for summer in the city, sunny and a high of 22. In Steinbeck, we are at 6 degrees. Check the local weather radar map anytime on the Lone Body Shop Local Weather on your Steinbeck Online app. Your local radio.

0: I think the Boulevards and Steinbeck need to calm down with their shaggy hairdo. Yeah, it's becoming quite an issue with the overgrown grass on the boulevards. Full stories on SteinbeckOnline.com. The city used to mow it, but they can't reach an agreement with the province. So I guess we need to address the province on this one. Full story is on SteinbeckOnline.com. Maybe it's time we just get in our mowers and just do it all together as a community. I don't know. We'll figure it out. It's 7:20. We are sitting at 6 degrees. We're on our way to a high of 24 for today. And we're giving away a couple of tickets to the Y2K Saturday Night Social at Summer in the City coming up this weekend. We've got your entries right here. Tanner, you're in the draw. We got Stephanie, we got Anita, Leon, Alyssa. Also, if you want an extra bonus entry into the draw, and by the way, they're all texting the word social to 346-0000. You can do the same right now. Text social to 346-0000. As a bonus entry, also text in your what you're looking forward to most of Summer in the City. And Alyssa says, I love fair food. Oh, fair food is so broad, isn't it? I love fair food and I love watching my kids have so much fun. Leon loves the atmosphere. I'm with you, Leon. Anita says, love the vendors and the music. That's what I love. At any point, you can go to any part of Summer in the City and there's so much music going on. A lot of it local bands just performing on different stages, the cultures in the city. So looking forward to that this week. And I'm looking forward to giving you two tickets to the Saturday Night Y2K Social. Text the word social right now to 346-0000 as a bonus entry. What are you looking forward to most of Summer in the City?
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Alex Porat on Mix. Good morning. 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We're at 6 degrees, sun's shining. We're on our way to 24. Full weather details coming up in just a moment. What animal do you think makes this sound? Actually, all three of these sounds.

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2: Good morning, I'm Addie Lowen. We've got a mostly sunny start to the day. Some clouds moving in this afternoon, reaching a high of 24 degrees. More weather details are coming up in just moments. So residents of Steinbeck may have noticed boulevards and ditches becoming overgrown. According to City Councilor Damian Penner, the city had previously maintained those areas through a service agreement with the province. However, negotiations for a new agreement this spring were unsuccessful.
3: There was more downloading from the provincial government wanting us to do more without extra funding. And eventually you have to say, we have to look out for our taxpayers and our citizens. They shouldn't be paying for it twice. They shouldn't be paying it with the provincial taxes and then as well as the city taxes. So we're looking out for you.
2: The province confirms negotiations with the city of Steinbeck did not result in a new deal for 2026. As a result, maintenance along the highways will return to its standard level of service, with boulevards and ditches being mowed twice a year. And Ecole Communicare Réal Bérard in Saint-Pierre-Joilly will celebrate 21 graduates on June 22nd, its largest graduating class in recent years. Principal France Bouchard says the group has made a lasting impression.
4: Remarkable group of young people, very dedicated to our community, have demonstrated leadership, perseverance, kindness, and school spirit.
2: Bouchard says the class is always ready to volunteer and support the school community. And he says,
4: I encourage them to be proud of what they have accomplished and excited about what lies ahead. Graduation is not just the end of one chapter. It is the beginning of another. Continue to work hard, stay true to your values, never stop learning. There will be challenges along the way, but there will also be incredible opportunities.
2: Graduation ceremonies will be held at St. Pierre Fellowship with a banquet to follow at Evergreen Village. And the Alzheimer's Society of Manitoba's regional office has relocated to 385 Lowen Boulevard in Steinbeck. With more, here's reporter Darcy Wilkinson.
5: Southeastman Regional Coordinator Carly Ross says she hopes it will be just as accessible as the organization's previous home. She notes that the new location offers additional opportunities for education, support, and community outreach.
6: We also have the use of a really nice boardroom that I'm hoping we can book out for like some family education and maybe encourage more meetings as a family to better understand or support people living with dementia. I'm also hoping to do some more like open houses, and they have a really great space for that as well.
5: Ross joined the organization in January and says her passion for helping people combined with the need for more rural support services made the role an easy choice. I'm Darcy Wilkinson.
2: And whether you're on the go or at home, stay in the loop. 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
7: Steinbeck-based bikini athlete Shauna Jones competed in her first ever event this past weekend, and she gives the details on what she did and how she placed.
8: This was actually my very first bodybuilding competition, so stepping on stage was a huge accomplishment for me. And I competed in three divisions, debut, masters, and open. And I was incredibly happy with how I did place. I placed fifth in debut, fourth in masters, and third in open.
7: Jones says that she does plan to continue to compete again in the future. In the American Association of Professional Baseball, the game between the Winnipeg Goldeyes and Fargo Moorhead Redhawks was suspended due to rain. It will be resumed prior to the regularly scheduled game September 1st when the Goldeyes return to Fargo Moorhead. At the time, the Redhawks were beating up on the Goldeyes 11-1. For your scores, stories, and all things sports, check out the False Front Golf Simulator sports page on SteinbeckOnline.com. I'm Dave Anthony.
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0: Today, a mix of sun and cloud with wind at about 20K, a high of 24, UV index at 7 or high. Tonight, becoming cloudy in the evening, there is a slight chance of showers and a low of 10. Tomorrow, mainly cloudy with a good chance of some showers. Risk of a thunderstorm in the afternoon, wind at about 20K, gusting to 40 in the morning and a high of 20. On Thursday, sunny with a high of 22. In Steinbeck, we're sitting at 6 degrees. Plan your week with the full 7-day forecast on the Lowen Body Shop local weather on your Steinbeck Online app.
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0: Get ready to win Call of the Wild with Country Meat and Deli. 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

Dance the Night, Dua Lipa on Mix 96. And that's exactly what we're going to be doing this weekend on the Country Night on Friday and the Y2K Social of Summer in the City on Saturday night. And that's going to just be awesome. And I've got two free tickets for you. All you got to do is text the word social to 346-0000. We're giving away a couple of pairs of tickets. So now's your chance to win. Text the word social to 346-0000. And as a bonus, tell us what you're looking forward to the most about summer in the city, like Jesse just did. Jesse just said, can't wait to get some henna tattoos with my kids. And I think that's awesome. Text 346-0000, include the word social, and you are automatically entered to win. 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

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That sound in the middle, I mean, this animal's laying down some beats. 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

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Coming from nature, too. That's pretty awesome. Tell us what you think that animal is. Call now, 346-0000. Take a guess and see if you can win $25 at Country Meat in Delhi.

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0: Today, a mix of sun and cloud, wind at about 20K this morning and a high of 24. The UV index will be at 7, and that's high. Tonight, becoming cloudy this evening with a slight chance of showers overnight, a low of 10. Tomorrow, mainly cloudy with a good chance of some showers, risk of a thunderstorm in the afternoon, wind at 20K, gusting to 40 in the morning, and a high of 20. And on Thursday, for a setup day for summer in the city, sunny and a high of 20. In Steinbach, we are at 6 degrees. Check the local weather radar map anytime on the Lone Body Shop local weather on your Steinbach Online app. We're playing Call of the Wild to win $25 to Country Meat and Deli. All you got to do is identify the animal that makes these three sounds.

0: call now, 346-0000. Hey, Tanner, do you know that animal?
1: Is that an anteater?
0: It's not an anteater, but now I'm very curious about what that sounds like. Thanks for calling.
1: Thank you.
0: All right, bye-bye. Good morning, Mix 96. Who's this?
2: Good morning. Corny, it's Calvin calling.
0: Hey, Calvin, what is that animal?
2: My guess is a baboon.
0: A baboon? Okay. It's not a baboon. Thanks for trying.
2: Okay. Yep.
0: All right, bye-bye.
2: No problem. Take it easy.
0: You too. 346-0000. What is that animal? I will give you one clue. It is smaller than an anteater, and it is smaller than a baboon.

Lady Gaga and Dioce with Runway on Mix 96 from the Devil Wears Prada 2 soundtrack. I'm Corny Rampel. Thank you for joining us on the Mix Morning Show. 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We are at 6 degrees on our way to 24. And if you want to go to Summer in the City for the Y2K social, just text the word social to 346-0000. And for a bonus entry, text us what you're looking forward to the most. And that's the same number you need to win. Call of the Wild with Country Meat in Delhi, 346-0000. Call now if you know this animal. And we know it's not an anteater. We know it's not a baboon. As a matter of fact, it's smaller than both of those animals.

Call now, 346-0000. I don't have the right answer yet, so I'll tell you what, I'll give you another clue. It is an animal that the Wildlife Haven Rehabilitation Center has recently taken in. So if you follow them on social media, you know some of the animals they have recently taken in. Text now, 346-0000, an animal that the Wildlife Haven has recently taken in for rehab. What is this animal?

0: 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Good morning. I'm Corny Ramble here in the Mix Studios, furnished by Solomon's Furniture and Appliances. It is 7:53, and in Steinbeck, we're on our way to 23 degrees for today. Right now, we are sitting at 8, so we got a little ways to go. Playing Call of the Wild to win $25 to Country Meat and Deli. All you got to do is identify this animal. We know it's not an anteater. It's not a baboon. It's smaller than both of those. And it's an animal that the Wildlife Haven has recently taken in. Your pets must be going crazy hearing those sounds over and over again. 346-0000. Call now to win. Hi, Allison. What is that animal?
1: A badger?
0: It's not a badger, but I think we're getting closer. Thanks for trying.
1: Okay, bye.
0: All right, bye-bye. Hi, Mix 96. Who's this?
2: My name is Kelly.
0: Hi, Kelly. Do you know that animal?
2: Is it a hoary buck?
0: It is not, but they did recently take in a hoary bat, but that's not it.
2: All right.
0: Thanks for trying, my friend. Okay, bye-bye. I actually tried to find a sound of a hoary bat, but their sound is so high frequency, it was hard to actually translate onto the radio. But this is an animal they've recently taken in at Wildlife Haven.

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2: So residents in Steinbach may have noticed boulevards and ditches become overgrown, and a local councillor tells us why. Plus, Ecole Communitaire El Burard in Saint-Pierre will be celebrating its largest graduating class in recent years. We've got details on these stories and more coming up in moments.
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0: That's Talk with the Time Machine on Mix. I'm Corny Ramble. Good morning. We're going to get to your answers for Call of the Wild with Country Meat and Deli right after this.
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3: Good morning, I'm Addie Lowen. Mostly sunny start to the day. Some clouds rolling in this afternoon, reaching a high of 24 degrees. More weather details are coming up in just moments. So residents in Steinbach may have noticed boulevards and ditches becoming overgrown. With more, here's reporter Darcy Wilkinson.
4: According to City Councillor Damian Penner, the city had previously maintained those areas through a service agreement with the province. However, negotiations for a new agreement this spring were unsuccessful.
5: There was more downloading from the provincial government wanting us to do more without extra funding. And eventually you have to say, we have to look out for our taxpayers and our citizens. They shouldn't be paying for it twice. They shouldn't be paying it with the provincial taxes and then as well as the city taxes. So we're looking out for you.
4: The province confirms negotiation with the city of Steinbach did not result in a new deal for 2026. As a result, maintenance along the highways will return to its standard level of service, with boulevards and ditches being mowed twice per year. I'm Darcy Wilkinson.
3: And two Ecole Communitaire Real Burrard students have been chosen as valedictorians for the class of 2026. Justin Levac says he was honored and surprised to receive the recognition. He notes a highlight of his school years was one of his favorite teachers.
6: One of those teachers would be probably Madame Chloe. She really helped me with the student council and throughout all the different classes I took with him. Yeah.
3: Levac will attend the University of Manitoba this fall to pursue a Bachelor of Arts degree. Meanwhile, co-valedictorian Chloe Carrier encourages her fellow classmates.
7: Congratulations on reaching this significant milestone, and I wish you all the best in whatever path you choose to pursue, and I'm excited to see what everyone will do and accomplish in the future.
3: The school's graduation ceremony takes place on Monday, June 22nd in St. Pierre. And the Alzheimer's Society of Manitoba has a new home in Steinbach. The Southeast Man Regional Coordinator Carly Ross says while the organization has moved locations, its focus remains the same, supporting people living with dementia and the families who care for them through counseling, education, and guidance.
8: We provide kind of that listening ear, that information, that education, troubleshooting. Mm-hmm. If people are just having a rough time, sometimes it's good to call someone who understands and really has the knowledge to be able to maybe explain why things are happening or what to expect or help with that future planning piece.
3: The Alzheimer's Society is now located at 385 Lowland Boulevard in the same building as Red River College, a move Ross says is already creating new opportunities to serve the community. And whether you're driving, working, or relaxing, the Steinbach Online app makes it easy to listen live and keep up with the local news that matters most.
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9: Steinbach-based bikini athlete Shauna Jones competed in her first ever event this past weekend, and she gives the details on what she did and how she placed.
10: This was actually my very first bodybuilding competition, so stepping on stage was a huge accomplishment for me, and I competed in three divisions, debut, masters, and open, and I was incredibly happy with how I did place. I placed fifth in debut, fourth in Masters, and third in Open.
9: Jones says that she does plan to continue to compete again in the future. In the American Association of Professional Baseball, the game between the Winnipeg Goldeyes and Fargo-Moorhead Redhawks was suspended due to rain. It will be resumed prior to the regularly scheduled game September 1st when the Goldeyes return to Fargo-Moorhead. At the time, the Redhawks were beating up on the Goldeyes 11-1. For your scores, stories, and all things sports, check out the Falls Front Golf Simulator sports page on SteinbachOnline.com. I'm Dave Anthony.
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0: Today, a mix of sun and cloud with wind at about 20K, a high of 24, UV index at 7 or high. Tonight, becoming cloudy in the evening, there is a slight chance of showers and a low of 10. Tomorrow, mainly cloudy with a good chance of some showers. Risk of a thunderstorm in the afternoon, wind at about 20K, gusting to 40 in the morning and a high of 20. On Thursday, sunny with a high of 22. In Steinbeck, we're sitting at 6 degrees. Plan your week with the full 7-day forecast on the Lowen Body Shop local weather on your Steinbeck online app.
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Zara Larsson on Mix. Hey, I'm Corny Ramble. And if you'd like to go to the Y2K Social Summer in the City, text word social to 346-0000. As a bonus entry, let us know what you're looking forward to most about summer in the city. It's 8 degrees on our way to 24 today. And I love it when I play Call of the Wild with Country Meat and Deli. Staff, as they're coming to work, always come to my studio and go, okay, what is that animal? Or they're making guesses, and so far, staff have all got it wrong. I have had two people text in the correct answer, but this is not a texting contest. So you got to call 346-0000 to win $25 at Country Meat and Deli. If you know the animal that makes all three of these sounds, it's not an anteater, not a baboon, not a badger, not a hoary bat, but it is an animal recently taken in by Wildlife Haven.

0: 346-0000. 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Good morning, Mix 96. Who's this?
1: Good morning, Corny. This is Dan.
0: Hey, Dan. What is that animal?
1: I'm guessing a fisher.
0: It's not a fisher, but I appreciate the call, my friend.
1: All righty.
0: All right,
1: have
0: take care. You too. Bye-bye. Hi, Mix 96. Who's this?
2: Morning, Corny. It's Trinity.
0: Hi, Trinity. What is that animal?
2: I have two guesses, but I'm struggling. Would it be a badger?
0: It's not a badger. We already had that guess.
2: Oh, shoot. Okay, thanks.
0: Okay, thanks. Bye-bye. Hi, Mix 96. Who's this?
3: Hi, this is Mike.
0: Hey, Mike. What is that animal?
3: Is it a pine marten?
0: It's a pine marten. There you go. Do you follow them on social media, or did you have to quickly look it up?
3: I had to quickly look it up, yeah.
0: They are so fun to follow on social media because the animals they bring in are either cute or terrifying, but either way, I love what they do.
3: Yeah.
0: So what's up for your week? What do you got going on?
3: Work.
0: work. Are you going to summer in the city this weekend?
3: Yeah, I will be going with my daughter, yeah.
0: Oh, I love it. What's your favorite part of summer in the city?
3: Probably just walking around and seeing people I haven't seen in a long time.
0: Oh, that's the best. I love it. Well, have fun. How old is your daughter?
3: She's four. Oh, five, actually, now.
0: Five now. Oh, my goodness. Okay, yeah. So as she gets older, there's going to be more and more things she's going to be looking forward to at the Summer in the City Festival. That's awesome. Have a great time. You got $25 to Country Meat and Deli.
3: Awesome. Thank you.
0: You got it. And for those who don't know what a pine marten is, it's similar to a weasel. And if you follow the Wildlife Haven, you can see that adorable little pine marten.
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0: Today, a mix of sun and cloud, wind at about 20K this morning, and a high of 24. The UV index will be at 7, and that's high. Tonight, becoming cloudy this evening with a slight chance of showers overnight, a low of 10. Tomorrow, mainly cloudy with a good chance of some showers, risk of a thunderstorm in the afternoon, wind at 20K, gusting to 40 in the morning, and a high of 20. And on Thursday, for setup day for summer in the city, sunny and a high of 22. In Steinbeck, we are at 6 degrees. Check the local weather radar map anytime on the Lone Body Shop local weather on your Steinbeck online app.
13: 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Oh, I leave quite an impression. 5 feet to

0: That's Sabrina Carpenter with Taste on Mix. Hey, I'm Corny Rempel. It's 8:19, and in Steinbeck, we are sitting at 8 degrees on our way to 24. And congratulations to Mike winning Call of the Wild with Country Meat and Deli. $25 are his. And if you missed it, the animal sound that you heard earlier was a pine marten, similar to a weasel. So congratulations. And tomorrow morning on the Mix Morning Show, we're going to be playing Wendy's Would You Rather. We're going to tie it in to Summer in the City. It's going to have something to do with the food trucks. I'm going to leave it at that for now. But tomorrow morning, win $25 to Wendy's in Steinbeck with Wendy's Would You Rather. Celebrate summer.
1: You can hear it. 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

0: Cameron Whitcomb, you and me on Mix. Good morning. I'm Corny Rempel here in the Mix Studios, furnished by Solomon's Furniture and Appliances. It's 12 degrees on the way to 24. Kent and Dick called our winner of the Ultimate Summer Road Trip with Mr. Lube Plus Tires to go see Alanis Morissette in Calgary. Our winner was Andre.
1: Wow. Woo-hoo. Thank you very much.
2: Absolutely. That's
1: very good news.
2: Well, I thought so. I thought you'd be happy to call me back. We got four tickets for you to Alanis Morissette out the Calgary Stampede. A one-night stay at the Carriage House Hotel. That's over in Calgary, July 11th. We got a tune-up for you for Mr. Lube Plus Tires and $500 for gasoline. A nice full road trip package for you.
1: Oh, exciting. Very, very good. Yeah, thank you very much.
2: You big Alanis Morissette fan?
1: In the early days, I guess, when she started, you know, her career, that was, you know, it's still good music.
2: Absolutely. A bit of a Canadian icon.
1: Yes, indeed.
2: Well, her music is as good as it's ever been, so this should be an amazing show.
1: Yeah, I hope so. And that's, I'll let you know if it is.
0: That is Andre, our winner of Alanis Morissette at the Calgary Stampede for the Ultimate Summer Road Trip with Mr. Lube Plus Tires. 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
4: Good morning, I'm Addie Lowen. Mix of sun and cloud today, high of 24 degrees. Looking ahead to summer in this city weekend, there is a lot of sunshine in the forecast. More weather details are coming up in just moments. And residents wondering why boulevards along PTH 12 and 52 in Steinbeck have been noticeably overgrown and are being directed to the province for answers by a Steinbeck City Councillor. According to Damien Penner, the City of Steinbeck had previously maintained the boulevards through a service agreement with the province. However, negotiations for a new agreement this spring were unsuccessful. Penner notes that residents with concerns about city-related matters can contact him directly or reach out to the city's Parks and Rec Department. For those specifically concerned about the condition of the boulevards and highway ditches, he encourages residents to contact local MLA Kelvin Gertson or Manitoba Transportation and Infrastructure. And the Alzheimer's Society of Manitoba's regional office has relocated to 385 Lowen Boulevard in Steinbeck. Southeast Bend Regional Coordinator Carly Ross says she hopes it will be just as accessible as the organization's previous home. She notes that the new location offers additional opportunities for education, support, and community outreach. And as Ecole Communautaire Riel Berard prepares to celebrate its graduating class of 2026, co-valedictorian Chloe Carrier is reflecting on what made her high school years special.
5: I'd say it was like the group of people that made the experience enjoyable. That's like the good part about having a smaller class size and being with almost the same group of students. Since kindergarten, you really get to know each other and it's easy to like joke around and have fun.
4: This fall, she'll be attending Valley State University in North Dakota, where she'll study and play softball. Meanwhile, Justin Levesque, co-valedictorian, encourages his classmates.
6: The version of yourself that figures it all out isn't waiting somewhere in the future. It's the one that got you to this point. But most importantly, don't forget where you came from, because this class helped make who you are today.
4: Riel Berard graduation ceremony is scheduled for Monday, June 22nd. And from posting spooky stories online to landing Hollywood deals, author Marcus Cleaver says his writing career started on Reddit. With more, here's reporter Afton Berg.
7: The horror writer told audiences at a recent event at the Jacob Library that the website's No Sleep community helped him build his craft and gain attention.
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7: 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I'm Afton Berg.
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9: Steinbeck-based bikini athlete Shauna Jones competed in her first ever event this past weekend, and she gives the details on what she did and how she placed.
10: This was actually my very first bodybuilding competition, so stepping on stage was a huge accomplishment for me, and I competed in three divisions, debut, masters, and open. And I was incredibly happy with how I did place. I placed fifth in debut, fourth in masters, and third in open.
9: Jones says that she does plan to continue to compete again in the future. In the American Association of Professional Baseball, the game between the Winnipeg Goldeyes and Fargo Moorhead Redhawks was suspended due to rain. It will be resumed prior to the regularly scheduled game September 1st when the Goldeyes return to Fargo Moorhead. At the time, the Redhawks were beating up on the Goldeyes 11-1. For your scores, stories, and all things sports, check out the Falls Front Golf Simulator sports page on SteinbeckOnline.com. I'm Dave Anthony.
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0: We're going to have a mix of sun and cloud today with wind at about 20K in the morning, a high of 24 and UV index at 7. That's pretty high. Tonight, becoming cloudy in the evening with a slight chance of showers overnight and a low of 10. Tomorrow, mainly cloudy with a good chance of showers, possibly even a thunderstorm in the afternoon. Wind at 20K gusting to 40 in the morning, high of 20. On Thursday, sunshine and a high 22. In Steinbeck, we're at 12 degrees. Plan your week with the full 7-day forecast on the Lowen Body Shop local weather on your Steinbeck Online app.
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1: Benson Boone with the beautiful things on your Mixed Morning Show here in the Mixed Studios, furnished by Solomon's Furniture and Appliances. It is 12 degrees on our way to 24, and in the Ticket Blitz with Recycle Your Ride, we're giving away tickets to the Y2K Social at Summer in the City. Two tickets up for grabs, and people have been texting in the word social, and I just made this call. Jesse, it's Corny Rempel calling, and you just won two tickets to the Saturday night Y2K Social at Summer in the City.
2: Oh, that's awesome.
1: Congratulations.
2: Thank you so much. That's actually my birthday.
1: Come on. Like, today's your birthday or during Summer in the City?
2: No, Saturday.
1: Come on. You're going to the Saturday night social on your birthday. That's perfect.
2: That's great.
1: So you texted in what your favorite part of Summer in the City was, what you're looking forward to most. And what was that?
2: Getting henna tattoos with my kids.
1: Getting henna tattoos with your kids. Oh, that's awesome. How many kids do you have? How old are they?
2: I have four, from 17 to 7, so a range of them.
1: You're a busy mom.
2: Oh, yes.
1: You need a break. You need a party, and you need a birthday party where there's, I don't know, a couple thousand people.
2: No kidding. This could be a lot of fun.
1: That's awesome. Congratulations, Jesse. Have the best time on your birthday at the Y2K Social.
2: Thank you so much.
1: You are so welcome. And we're giving away two more tickets. So text the word social to 346-0000 to win.

0: There's Rev Whitney on Mix 96. Hey, I'm Corny Rempel here in the Mix Studios, furnished by Solomon's Furniture and Appliances. 12 degrees. We're doubling that up to 24 today. And in the Ticket Blitz with Recycle Your Ride, we just gave Jesse a few tickets to the Y2K Saturday Night Social for Summer in the City for texting the word social to 346-0000. And I just made this call. Jade, it's Corny Rempel from Mix 96. You just won two tickets to the Saturday Night Social.
1: Oh, awesome. Thank you so much.
0: You're very welcome. All it took was one simple text, eh?
1: Yeah.
0: Oh, that's awesome. So, Summer in the City, Jade, what are you looking forward to the most?
1: Definitely the rides and the game booths. Those are definitely my favorite.
0: Oh, are you like an intense ride person or the gentle ones?
1: Definitely the gentle ones.
0: Oh, really? Was there a time that you did the intense ones?
1: There was, and I said I will never get back on that ride again.
0: Oh, what was the ride that tipped the scales?
1: What was it called?
0: I
1: can't remember, but you're in a car, you're spinning really fast, you're going side to side.
0: Is that the zipper or... Oh no, side to side. Zipper's just round and round and up and down.
1: Yeah. I did go on the zipper once. Maybe it probably was that one, but I will never go on it again.
0: Oh yeah, that was like, get me off this thing. All right, well, you are going to the Saturday Night Y2K Social at Summer in the City. Way to go, Jade.
1: Thank you very much, Corny.
0: You got it.
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2: Steinbach Online weather.
0: We'll have a mix of sun and cloud today with wind at about 20K, a high of 24, UV index at 7, and that's pretty high. Tonight, becoming cloudy this evening with a slight chance of showers overnight, low of 10. Tomorrow, mainly cloudy with a good chance of showers, possibly a thunderstorm in the afternoon, wind 20K gusting to 40 in the morning, and a high of 20. On Thursday, sunny with a high 22. In Steinbach, we are sitting at 12 degrees. Stay informed with the full 7-day forecast on the Lowen Body Shop local weather on your Steinbach Online app.
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0: Nelly Furtado, Electric Circus on Mix. Good morning, I'm Corny Ramble here in the Mix Studios, furnished by Solomon's Furniture and Appliances. It is 8:55, and in Steinbach, we're at 12 degrees on our way to 24. Let's see what's happening in your news at 9.
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2: So residents in Steinbach may have noticed boulevards and ditches become overgrown, and a local councillor tells us why. Plus, Ecole Communautaire Real Brouard in Saint-Pierre will be celebrating its largest graduating class in recent years. We've got details on these stories and more coming up in moments.
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1: Good morning. I'm Addie Lowen. We've got a mostly sunny start to the day. Some clouds moving in this afternoon, reaching a high of 24 degrees. More weather details are coming up in just moments. So residents of Steinbeck may have noticed boulevards and ditches becoming overgrown. According to City Councilor Damian Penner, the city had previously maintained those areas through a service agreement with the province. However, negotiations for a new agreement this spring were unsuccessful.
2: There was more downloading from the provincial government wanting us to do more without extra funding. And eventually you have to say, we have to look out for our taxpayers and our citizens. They shouldn't be paying for it twice. They shouldn't be paying it with the provincial taxes and then as well as the city taxes. So we're looking out for you.
1: The province confirms negotiations with the city of Steinbeck did not result in a new deal for 2026. As a result, maintenance along the highways will return to its standard level of service, with boulevards and ditches being mowed twice a year. And Ecole Communicare Réal Bérard in Saint-Pierre Joilly will celebrate 21 graduates on June 22nd, its largest graduating class in recent years. Principal France Bouchard says the group has made a lasting impression.
3: A remarkable group of young people, very dedicated to our community, have demonstrated leadership, perseverance, kindness, and school spirit.
1: Bouchard says the class is always ready to volunteer and support the school community. And he says,
3: I encourage them to be proud of what they have accomplished and excited about what lies ahead. Graduation is not just the end of one chapter. It is the beginning of another. Continue to work hard, stay true to your values, never stop learning. There will be challenges along the way, but there will also be incredible opportunities.
1: Graduation ceremonies will be held at St. Pierre Fellowship with a banquet to follow at Evergreen Village. And the Alzheimer's Society of Manitoba's regional office has relocated to 385 Lowen Boulevard in Steinbeck. With more, here's reporter Darcy Wilkinson.
4: Southeastman Regional Coordinator Carly Ross says she hopes it will be just as accessible as the organization's previous home. She notes that the new location offers additional opportunities for education, support, and community outreach.
5: We also have the use of a really nice boardroom that I'm hoping we can book out for like some family education and maybe encourage more meetings as a family to better understand or support people living with dementia. I'm also hoping to do some more like open houses, and they have a really great space for that as well.
4: Ross joined the organization in January and says her passion for helping people combined with the need for more rural support services made the role an easy choice. I'm Darcy Wilkinson.
1: And whether you're on the go or at home, stay in the loop. 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
6: Steinbeck-based bikini athlete Shauna Jones competed in her first ever event this past weekend, and she gives the details on what she did and how she placed.
7: This was actually my very first bodybuilding competition, so stepping on stage was a huge accomplishment for me. And I competed in three divisions, debut, masters, and open. And I was incredibly happy with how I did place. I placed fifth in debut, fourth in masters, and third in open.
6: Jones says that she does plan to continue to compete again in the future. In the American Association of Professional Baseball, the game between the Winnipeg Goldeyes and Fargo Moorhead Redhawks was suspended due to rain. It will be resumed prior to the regularly scheduled game September 1st when the Goldeyes return to Fargo Moorhead. At the time, the Redhawks were beating up on the Goldeyes 11-1. For your scores, stories, and all things sports, check out the Falls Front Golf Simulator sports page on SteinbeckOnline.com. I'm Dave Anthony.
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1: Today, we're expecting a mix of sun and cloud, high of 24 degrees. Tonight, clouds, a slight chance of showers overnight, and a low of 10. Tomorrow, mostly cloudy with rain throughout the day, possible afternoon thunderstorm, windy at times, high of 20. For Thursday, sunny and 22. Friday, mix of sun and cloud. There is a chance of showers, though a high of 22 degrees. We've got a partly cloudy sky across southeastern Manitoba. In Steinbeck, it's 12. Get all your weather details on the Lowen Body Shop local weather page on Steinbeck Online. I'm Addie Lowen.
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0: Marietta Trench, Stutter on Mix. Good morning. I'm Corny Rempel. Thank you for joining us on the Mix Morning Show. 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I got to say, it is a lucky day for people whose names start with J, because both Jesse and Jade won themselves tickets to the Summer in the City Y2K Social for Saturday night here at Summer in the City in the Ticket Blitz with Recycle Your Ride. 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
8: I'm Addie Lowen. Today, we're expecting a mix of sun and cloud, high of 24 degrees. Tonight, clouds, slight chance of showers overnight and a low of 10. Tomorrow, mostly cloudy throughout the day, chance of showers, possible thunderstorm, high of 20. For Thursday, sunny at 22. Friday, mix of sun and cloud. There is a chance of rain and a high of 22 degrees. Stay ahead of the weather with a full 7-day forecast on the Lowen Body Shop weather page on Steinbach Online.
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12: I'm Addie Lowen. Today, we're expecting a mix of sun and cloud, high of 24 degrees. Tonight, clouds, slight chance of showers overnight and a low of 10. Tomorrow, mostly cloudy throughout the day, chance of showers, possible thunderstorm, high of 20. For Thursday, sunny at 22. Friday, mix of sun and cloud. There's a chance of rain and a high of 22 degrees. And plan your weekend with the full 7-day forecast on the Low End Body Shop weather page on Steinbeck Online.
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0: Santa Monica, Theory of a Dead Man on Mix. Good morning, I'm Corny Rempel here in the Mix Studios, furnished by Solomon's Furniture and Appliances. Let's take a look at what's coming up in your news at 10 o'clock.
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2: So residents in Steinbach may have noticed boulevards and ditches become overgrown, and a local councillor tells us why. Plus, Ecole Communitaire Brouard in Saint-Pierre will be celebrating its largest graduating class in recent years. We've got details on these stories and more coming up in moments.
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2: Good morning. I'm Addie Lowen. Mostly sunny start to the day. Some clouds rolling in this afternoon, reaching a high of 24 degrees. More weather details are coming up in just moments. So residents in Steinbach may have noticed boulevards and ditches becoming overgrown. With more, here's reporter Darcy Wilkinson.
3: According to City Councillor Damian Penner, the city had previously maintained those areas through a service agreement with the province. However, negotiations for a new agreement this spring were unsuccessful.
4: There was more downloading from the provincial government wanting us to do more without extra funding. And eventually you have to say, we have to look out for our taxpayers and our citizens. They shouldn't be paying for it twice. They shouldn't be paying it with the provincial taxes and then as well as the city taxes. So we're looking out for you.
3: The province confirms negotiation with the city of Steinbach did not result in a new deal for 2026. As a result, maintenance along the highways will return to its standard level of service, with boulevards and ditches being mowed twice per year. I'm Darcy Wilkinson.
2: And two École Communautaire Riel Berard students have been chosen as valedictorians for the class of 2026. Justin Levac says he was honored and surprised to receive the recognition. He notes a highlight of his school years was one of his favorite teachers.
5: One of those teachers would be probably Madame Chloe. She really helped me with the student council and throughout all the different classes I took with him. Yeah.
2: Levac will attend the University of Manitoba this fall to pursue a Bachelor of Arts degree. Meanwhile, co-valedictorian Chloe Carrier encourages her fellow classmates.
6: Congratulations on reaching this significant milestone, and I wish you all the best in whatever path you choose to pursue, and I'm excited to see what everyone will do and accomplish in the future.
2: The school's graduation ceremony takes place on Monday, June 22nd in St. Pierre. And the Alzheimer's Society of Manitoba has a new home in Steinbach. The Southeast Man Regional Coordinator Carly Ross says while the organization has moved locations, its focus remains the same, supporting people living with dementia and the families who care for them through counseling, education, and guidance.
7: We provide kind of that listening ear, that information, that education, troubleshooting. If people are just having a rough time, sometimes it's good to call someone who understands and really has the knowledge to be able to maybe explain why things are happening or what to expect or help with that future planning piece.
2: The Alzheimer's Society is now located at 385 Lowen Boulevard in the same building as Red River College, a move Ross says is already creating new opportunities to serve the community. And whether you're driving, working, or relaxing, the Steinbach Online app makes it easy to listen live and keep up with the local news that matters most.
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8: Steinbach-based bikini athlete Shauna Jones competed in her first ever event this past weekend, and she gives the details on what she did and how she placed.
9: This was actually my very first bodybuilding competition, so stepping on stage was a huge accomplishment for me, and I competed in three divisions, debut, masters, and open. And I was incredibly happy with how I did place. I placed fifth in debut, fourth in masters, and third in open.
8: Jones says that she does plan to continue to compete again in the future. In the American Association of Professional Baseball, the game between the Winnipeg Goldeyes and Fargo Moorhead Redhawks was suspended due to rain. It will be resumed prior to the regularly scheduled game September 1st when the Goldeyes return to Fargo Moorhead. At the time, the Redhawks were beating up on the Goldeyes 11-1. For your scores, stories, and all things sports, check out the Falls Front Golf Simulator sports page on SteinbachOnline.com. I'm Dave Anthony.
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2: Today, we're expecting a mix of sun and cloud, high of 24 degrees. Tonight, clouds, a slight chance of showers overnight, and a low of 10. Tomorrow, mostly cloudy with rain throughout the day, possible afternoon thunderstorm, windy at times, high of 20. For Thursday, sunny and 22. Friday, mix of sun and cloud. There is a chance of showers, though a high of 22 degrees. We've got a partly cloudy sky across southeastern Manitoba. In Steinbach, it's 12. Get all your weather details on the Low and Body Shop local weather page on Steinbach Online. 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

That's Felix Cartel featuring Fion with The Way on Mix. Good morning, I'm Corny Rempel here in the Mix Studios, furnished by Solomon's Furniture and Appliances. And once again, I am thoroughly distracted by all the pictures that you're posting of your pets on our Mix 96 Facebook page for Pet of the Day with LR Horse and Pet, of your pet just living their best life. I want to give you a $50 gift card to LR Horse and Pet in Kleefeld. And to do so, you need to share a picture of your pet just doing what they love best. Just post it on our Mix 96 Facebook page. We'll have a winner tomorrow morning. Michelle posted a picture of two little kittens up in a little kitten climbing thing. It's just so cute. Helen shared a picture of her dog sitting in the passenger seat of the car. Ashley, Chloe loves taking naps with her humans after a long day of playing, and just a massive dog cuddled up with the kids. I love it. Keep those pictures coming on our Mix 96 Facebook page, and we'll be giving away $50 to LR Horse and Pet tomorrow morning on Mix.

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0: We have deadlines, people.
1: He's on a breakaway. One-on-one with the goalie.
0: Fine. Who's winning?
1: He shoots. He scores!
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8: I'm Addie Lowen. Today, we're expecting a mix of sun and cloud, high of 24 degrees. Tonight, clouds, slight chance of showers overnight and a low of 10. Tomorrow, mostly cloudy throughout the day, chance of showers, possible thunderstorm, high of 20. For Thursday, sunny at 22. Friday, mix of sun and cloud. There's a chance of rain and a high of 22 degrees. Stay ahead of the weather with a full 7-day forecast on the Lowen Body Shop weather page on Steinbach Online.
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0: Frank Walker, Josh Ross, and Norma Jean Martin. Lay it on me on Mix. Good morning. Thank you for choosing the Mix Morning Show here in the Mix Studios, furnished by Solomon's Furniture and Appliances. 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
1: You won your way to Alanis Morissette at the Stampede. Congratulations.
2: Wow. Woo-hoo. Thank you very much.
1: Absolutely. We got
2: That's
1: four.
2: Very good news.
1: Well, I thought so. I thought you'd be happy to call me back. We got four tickets for you to Alanis Morissette out the Calgary Stampede. A one-night stay at the Carriage House Hotel. 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
2: Oh, exciting. Very, very good. Yeah, thank you very much.
1: You big Alanis Morissette fan?
2: In the early days, I guess, when she started, you know, her career, that was, you know, it's still good music.
1: Absolutely.
0: 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We have another one that we're giving away for a family pass to Callaway Park out in the Calgary area, staying at the Sheraton Hotel. 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Bruno Mars.

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9: I'm Addie Lowen. Today we're expecting a mix of sun and cloud, high of 24 degrees. Tonight clouds, slight chance of showers overnight and a low of 10. Tomorrow mostly cloudy throughout the day, chance of showers, possible thunderstorm, high of 20. For Thursday, sunny at 22. Friday, mix of sun and cloud. There's a chance of rain and a high of 22 degrees. And plan your weekend with the full 7-day forecast on the Low End Body Shop weather page on Steinbeck Online.
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0: 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Here in the Mix Studios, furnished by Solomon's Furniture and Appliances, let's take a look at what's coming up in your news at 11.
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1: Good morning, I'm Addie Lowen. Mix of sun and cloud today, high of 24 degrees. Looking ahead to summer in this city weekend, there is a lot of sunshine in the forecast. More weather details are coming up in just moments. And residents wondering why boulevards along PTH 12 and 52 in Steinbeck have been noticeably overgrown and are being directed to the province for answers by a Steinbeck City Councillor. According to Damian Penner, the City of Steinbeck had previously maintained the boulevards through a service agreement with the province. However, negotiations for a new agreement this spring were unsuccessful. Penner notes that residents with concerns about city-related matters can contact him directly or reach out to the city's Parks and Rec Department. For those specifically concerned about the condition of the boulevards and highway ditches, he encourages residents to contact local MLA Kelvin Gertson or Manitoba Transportation and Infrastructure.

0: And the Alzheimer's Society of Manitoba's regional office has relocated to 385 Lowen Boulevard in Steinbach. Southeast Bend Regional Coordinator Carly Ross says she hopes it will be just as accessible as the organization's previous home. She notes that the new location offers additional opportunities for education, support, and community outreach. And as Ecole Communautaire Real Brouard prepares to celebrate its graduating class of 2026, co-valedictorian Chloe Carrier is reflecting on what made her high school years special.
1: I'd say it was like the group of people that made the experience enjoyable. That's like the good part about having a smaller class size and being with almost the same group of students. Since kindergarten, you really get to know each other and it's easy to like joke around and have fun.
0: This fall, she'll be attending Valley State University in North Dakota, where she'll study and play softball. Meanwhile, Justin Levac, co-valedictorian, encourages his classmates.
2: The version of yourself that figures it all out isn't waiting somewhere in the future. It's the one that got you to this point. But most importantly, don't forget where you came from, because this class helped make who you are today.
0: Real Brouard graduation ceremony is scheduled for Monday, June 22nd. And from posting spooky stories online to landing Hollywood deals, author Marcus Cleaver says his writing career started on Reddit. With more, here's reporter Afton Berg.
3: The horror writer told audiences at a recent event at the Jacob Library that the website's No Sleep community helped him build his craft and gain attention.
4: As an aspiring writer, it's like a great place to post because it's very like safe and you can like kind of take those big risks.
3: 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I'm Afton Berg.
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6: Steinbach-based bikini athlete Shauna Jones competed in her first ever event this past weekend, and she gives the details on what she did and how she placed.
7: This was actually my very first bodybuilding competition, so stepping on stage was a huge accomplishment for me, and I competed in three divisions, debut, masters, and open, and I was incredibly happy with how I did place. I placed fifth in debut, fourth in Masters, and third in Open.
6: Jones says that she does plan to continue to compete again in the future. In the American Association of Professional Baseball, the game between the Winnipeg Goldeyes and Fargo-Moorhead Redhawks was suspended due to rain. It will be resumed prior to the regularly scheduled game September 1st when the Goldeyes return to Fargo-Moorhead. At the time, the Redhawks were beating up on the Goldeyes 11-1. For your scores, stories, and all things sports, check out the False Front Golf Simulator sports page on SteinbachOnline.com. I'm Dave Anthony.
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0: Today, we're expecting a mix of sun and cloud, high of 24 degrees. Tonight, clouds, a slight chance of showers overnight, and a low of 10. Tomorrow, mostly cloudy with rain throughout the day, possible afternoon thunderstorm, windy at times, high of 20. For Thursday, sunny and 22. Friday, mix of sun and cloud. There is a chance of showers, though a high of 22 degrees. We've got a partly sunny sky across southeastern Manitoba. In Steinbach, winds are picking up, and it is 18 degrees. For the latest local weather updates, visit the Lowen Body Shop weather page on Steinbach Online. I'm Addie Lowen.
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1: Sam Drysdale, Cold Water on Mix. Hey, I'm Corny Rempel. 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Emily Penner graduated high school at the SRSS this last summer, and now she is wrapping up her first year of biology over at U of M. But she has written a novel over the last number of years and just got it published. Emily Penner is going to join us tomorrow morning on Mix to talk about her book. Here's Olivia Rodrigo. It's Drop Dead.

0: 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Is it a sound bite? Get it? Because it was the sound of someone biting?
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8: I'm Addie Lowen. Today, we're expecting a mix of sun and cloud, high of 24 degrees. Tonight, clouds, slight chance of showers overnight and a low of 10. Tomorrow, mostly cloudy throughout the day, chance of showers, possible thunderstorm, high of 20. For Thursday, sunny at 22. Friday, mix of sun and cloud. There's a chance of rain and a high of 22 degrees. Stay ahead of the weather with a full 7-day forecast on the Lowen Body Shop weather page on Steinbach Online.
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Charlotte Carden. It's The Way We Touch on Mix. Good morning, I'm Corny Rample. 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This weekend is summer in the city here in Steinbach. And interestingly enough, when we say it's the kickoff to summer, it literally is. Because we're going to start summer in the city during spring, which is this Friday. It's still going to be spring during summer in the city. And then on Father's Day Sunday, it'll be the first day of summer. So we start in spring, we end in summer. That's how you kick off summer. Summer in the city.

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We'll bring the headlines. 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
10: I'm Addie Lowen. Today, we're expecting a mix of sun and cloud, high of 24 degrees. Tonight, clouds, slight chance of showers overnight and a low of 10. Tomorrow, mostly cloudy throughout the day, chance of showers, possible thunderstorm, high of 20. For Thursday, sunny at 22. Friday, mix of sun and cloud. There is a chance of rain and a high of 22 degrees. And plan your weekend with the full 7 day forecast on the Lowen Body Shop weather page on Steinbeck Online.
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0: Francesco Yates. It's Better to Be Loved on Mix. Good morning. 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Let's take a look at what's coming up in your news at noon.
1: Steinbach Online News with Lowen Chiropractic, now located at the end of Lowen Boulevard on Highway 52 West in the building with a red roof. Lowen Chiropractic, 326-3400.
2: Manitoba Public Insurance says about 20,000 claims have already been filed from last week's severe weather event. More on this story in the news at 12 o'clock.
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2: Good afternoon, I'm Shannon Dewick. In Steinbach, it is sunny and 19 degrees. For this afternoon, expect a partly cloudy sky and a high of 24. Manitoba Public Insurance says about 20,000 claims have already been filed from last week's severe weather event. The Crown Corporation says claims are expected to continue arriving in the weeks and months ahead, likely pushing the total beyond the previous record of 24,000 claims set in 1996. MPI says the volume of claims has created significant challenges and is urging customers to report damage as soon as possible to help the insurer understand the full scope of the storm's impact. MPI says processing such an unprecedented number of claims is not feasible using its current procedures. As a result, the insurer is developing a phased approach designed to help more customers receive service faster. Council for the Arm of Hanover has denied a request for a home-based auto sales business in Mitchell. The applicant was hoping to move his business to 24 Poplar Place, which is a cul-de-sac. Hanover Reeve Jim Funk says his neighbors had concerns.
3: The traffic would have been one in a cul-de-sac. You want to try and keep as minimal traffic as possible. And then his frontage is another one. His frontage wasn't very large. And then snow buildup in winter is another one.
2: Councillor Travis Dirksen noted that this is not a great location for this type of business. He also expressed concern that a permit like this stays with the property, even if it is sold in the future. The Alzheimer's Society of Manitoba has a new home in Steinbach. Southeast Man Regional Coordinator Carly Ross says while the organization has moved locations, its focus remains the same, supporting people living with dementia and the families who care for them through counseling, education, and guidance. The Alzheimer's Society is now located at 385 Lowen Boulevard in the same building as Red River College. And École Communautaire Raël Berard will host its graduation ceremony next Monday. The school in St. Pierre has chosen Justin Levac and Chloe Carrier as this year's valedictorians. On the Golden West Radio Money Scope, the TSX is up 84 points, the Dow is up 502, the NASDAQ is down 116, and our Canadian dollar is down 1/100, that's 71.51 cents U.S. Spend your lunch catching up on local events, weather, and the news that matters in your community. 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
4: Steinbach's Shauna Jones is a bikini athlete who entered her first competition recently and fared very well. She says that physically and mentally, training can be a grind.
5: Yeah. Physically, it's just a lot of consistent training. Cardio and nutrition is huge. So you really need to dial in on your diet. But mentally, it was about learning to show up for yourself every day, even when I didn't even really feel motivated. And the journey taught me some patience, discipline, and resilience. So I gained confidence and belief in myself in many more ways. But the mental transformation was even bigger than the physical one.
4: She says that she plans on competing again in the future. In the WNBA, Toronto's at Indiana. In American Association Baseball, the Winnipeg Gold Eyes continue their road trip at Lincoln. And in Major League Baseball, the Toronto Blue Jays hit the road. They're at Fenway Park to take on the Boston Red Sox. For stories, scores, and all things sports, check out the False Front Golf Simulator sports page. 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I'm Dave Anthony.
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2: This afternoon, partly cloudy with a high of 24 degrees. Then tonight, a 30% chance of rain and a low of 10. Tomorrow, 60% chance of rain, risk of a thunderstorm and a high of 20. And for Thursday, sunshine and 22 degrees. Right now in Steinbach, it's sunny and 19. Plan your week with a full 7-day forecast on Low and Body Shop Local Weather on the Steinbach Online app. I'm Shannon Dewick.
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Already pretty nice here in southeastern Manitoba. We're currently sitting at 22 degrees on our way to a high of 24. And this is the kind of weather we can expect for summer in the city weekend. 22 on Friday, 23 on Saturday, and then 26 degrees on Sunday. And hopefully quite a bit of sunshine to go with it. For your full 7-day forecast, if you want to look forward to summer in the city weekend, head over to SteinbeckOnline.com and click on the Low and Body Shop local weather page. 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

0: 96. That was Tyler Shaw with you. I'm Kenton Dick. Good afternoon. Now, yesterday, we did a draw for the Ultimate Summer Road Trip with Mr. Lube Plus Tires and at Alanis Morissette at the Stampede Road Trip. Now, I called the winner, couldn't get a hold of him, but he called me back.
1: I just got a missed call, so I figured I'd call back.
0: Well, this is a good one to call back, Andre, because I've got some good news for you.
1: All right.
0: You are our latest winner for the Ultimate Summer Road Trip with Mr. Lube Plus Tires, which means you wind your way to Alanis Morissette at the Stampede. Congratulations.
1: Wow. Woo-hoo. Thank you very much.
0: Absolutely. We got
1: That's
0: four.
1: Very good news.
0: Well, I thought so. I thought you'd be happy to call me back. We got four tickets for you to Alanis Morissette out the Calgary Stampede. A one-night stay at the Carriage House Hotel. That's over in Calgary, July 11th. We got a tune-up for you for Mr. Lube Plus Tires and $500 for gasoline. A nice full road trip package for you.
1: Oh, exciting. Very, very good. Yeah, thank you very much.
0: You big Alanis Morissette fan?
1: In the early days, I guess, when she started, you know, her career, that was, you know, it's still good music.
0: Absolutely. A bit of a Canadian icon.
1: Yes, indeed.
0: Well, her music is as good as it's ever been, so this should be an amazing show.
1: Yeah, I hope so. And that's, I'll let you know if it is.
0: We'll have to follow up with Andre. We've got one more road trip to give away with the Ultimate Summer Road Trip presented by Mr. Lube Plus Tires. And that is a Callaway Park family road trip. For more information, you can head over to SteinbeckOnline.com. And while you're there, you can get yourself signed up to win that road trip by answering the daily poll question. And today's question is this. Do you enjoy quiet drives or lots of conversation? Olivia Dean's up next, so easy.
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13: I'm Shannon Dewick. This afternoon, partly cloudy, warming up to a high of 24. Then tonight, there's a chance of rain overnight with a low of 10. Tomorrow, a good chance of rain, risk of a thunderstorm and a high of 20. And Thursday, back to sunshine and 22 degrees. Check the local weather radar map anytime on the Low & Body Shop weather page on Steinbeck Online.
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Kissing You, that is Alex Porat here on Mix 96. Good afternoon, I'm Kenton Dick. Some more music for your lunch hour this Tuesday. It's Noah Kahan featuring Post Malone, Dial Drunk.

0: Edward Maya and Mia Mia, Stereo Love on Mix 96. Good afternoon, I'm Kenton Dick. Dairy Queen Celebrate Summer continues. Carmel Clamore at events all over southeastern Manitoba. Gearing up for a very busy weekend, of course. We've got Summer in the City, Friday, Saturday, Sunday. And I believe Carmel also plans to head over to La Broquerie for some of the St. Jean-Baptiste days on Sunday as well. Now, here's the deal. As part of Dairy Queen Celebrate Summer, we've got prizes to give away all summer long. And up for grabs right now is an electric steel leaf blower from the rental house. Now, back when probably 5-6 years ago, I didn't really want a leaf blower. I thought it was kind of a useless tool that just moved stuff around. Didn't really clean anything up, just moved it around. And then I got one of these electric steel leaf blowers as a gift, and I love it. I use that thing all the time. In fact, I probably use it more than any other tool in my yard tool collection. And if it ever breaks, I'm going to buy one. I'm just going to suck it up and I'm going to go out and buy one. These things are awesome. Get yourself signed up to win that electric steel leaf blower from the rental house over on the Dairy Queen Celebrate Summer page on SteinbachOnline.com. All you've got to do is show us a photo of your summer project. Somber's up next with Homewrecker.
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11: I'm Shannon Dewey. This afternoon, partly cloudy, a high of 24 degrees. Then a chance of rain overnight with a low of 10. Tomorrow, good chance of rain, risk of a thunderstorm and a high of 20. And on Thursday, sunny and 22 degrees. Get all your weather details on Low & Body Shop Local Weather on the Steinbach Online app.
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0: We've got some decent drying weather at the moment here in the southeast, and we're going to need it because it looks like we've got some more rain on the way. Right now in the Steinbach area, 22 degrees, a partly cloudy sky, which also means partly sunny, and a decent breeze from the south-southwest. Again, wicking away some of that moisture. And then tonight, a small chance of showers and a pretty good chance of showers tomorrow. I'm Kenton Dick. This is Mix 96. We just heard Carly Rae Jepsen with Call Me Maybe. Shortly, we have your 1 o'clock news, followed by your forecast for the next few days. We also have some Justin Bieber up next with Speed Demon.
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2: Steinbach City Councilor Damian Penner has made a decision regarding his political future. 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
1: Good afternoon, I'm Shannon Dewin. Steinbach City Councilor Damian Penner has announced he intends to seek a third term this fall. Penner says the city's rapid growth means council must focus on core infrastructure projects.
2: We need to go back to the basics of municipal government and stay in our lane. Our mandate is to make sure that our infrastructure is operating, that people have a place to work, they have a place to live, and that Steinbach is a welcoming community.
1: Penner says roads, parks, and water infrastructure must keep pace with Steinbach's continued expansion. Council for the Arm of Hanover has said no to a request for an auto sales business in Mitchell. The request was for the business to move to 24 Poplar Place, which is a cul-de-sac. Rev. Jim Funk says a cul-de-sac is not the proper area for this type of business.
3: In this case, I think you need to have some land where you can, you know, work around and maybe a little bit of a bigger shop that you can work in and not bother the neighbors evening and nighttime.
1: At a public hearing, neighbors voiced numerous concerns, including the fear that this operation would increase traffic, take up what limited parking there is, be noisy, and reduce property value. Manitoba Public Insurance says about 20,000 claims have already been filed from last week's severe weather event. The Crown Corporation says claims are expected to continue arriving in the weeks and months ahead, likely pushing the total beyond the previous record of 24,000 claims set in 1996. MPI says the volume of claims has created significant challenges and is urging customers to report damage as soon as possible to help the insurer understand the full scope of the storm's impact. And horror author Marcus Klewer says a visit to Steinbach's Jake Epp Library turned into a memorable homecoming. The author, who has family roots in southeast Manitoba, says he was thrilled by the turnout for his reading event. The author of We Used to Live Here and The Caretaker now lives in Vancouver, but says he still has strong family connections to the Steinbach area. On the Golden West Radio Money Scope, the TSX is up 108 points, the Dow is up 503, the Nasdaq is down 154, and our Canadian dollar is down 0.02 at 71.50 cents U.S. Stream us anywhere, anytime. 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
4: Steinbach's Shauna Jones is a bikini athlete who entered her first competition recently and fared very well. She says that physically and mentally training can be a grind.
5: Yeah, physically it's just a lot of consistent training. Cardio and nutrition is huge. So you really need to dial in on your diet. But mentally, it was about learning to show up for yourself every day, even when I didn't even really feel motivated. And the journey taught me some patience, discipline, and resilience. So I gained confidence and belief in myself in many more ways. But the mental transformation was even bigger than the physical one.
4: She says that she plans on competing again in the future. In the WNBA, Toronto's at Indiana. In American Association Baseball, the Winnipeg Gold Eyes continue their road trip at Lincoln. And in Major League Baseball, the Toronto Blue Jays hit the road. They're at Fenway Park to take on the Boston Red Sox. For stories, scores, and all things sports, check out the False Front Golf Simulator sports page. 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I'm Dave Anthony.
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1: This afternoon, partly cloudy with a high of 24 degrees. Then tonight, a 30% chance of rain and a low of 10. Tomorrow, 60% chance of rain, risk of a thunderstorm and a high of 20. And for Thursday, sunshine and 22 degrees. We're now in Steinbach. It's sunny and 19. Plan your week with a full 7-day forecast on Low and Body Shop Local Weather on the Steinbach Online app. I'm Shannon Dewick.
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Mix 96, that was Talk with Time Machine. And before that, K-pop Demon Hunters cast with Golden. I'm Kenton Dick. We're in at 1 o'clock, and Taylor Swift's up next. This is Elizabeth Taylor.

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10: I'm Shannon Dewick. This afternoon, partly cloudy, warming up to a high of 24. Then tonight, there's a chance of rain overnight with a low of 10. Tomorrow, a good chance of rain, risk of a thunderstorm and a high of 20. And Thursday, back to sunshine and 22 degrees. Check the local weather radar map anytime on the Low and Body Shop weather page on Steinbeck Online.
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opinions, nothing but words, but it don't make a difference. Only care about yours. We could be in the Arctic, at the edge of the earth.

You and me, Cameron Whitcomb, here on Mix 96, and Selena Gomez before that, Come and Get It. I'm Kenton Dick, today's Tuesday, and that means Wendy's Would You Rather on the Mix Morning Show tomorrow. Listen for your chance to get in on the Would You Rather conversation, and if you join the conversation, you've got a chance to win $25 to Wendy's in Steinbeck. Nice and simple. This is Martin Garrix and Ed Sheeran, repeat it. Stay.

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7: I'm Shannon Dewey. This afternoon, partly cloudy, a high of 24 degrees. Then a chance of rain overnight with a low of 10. Tomorrow, good chance of rain, risk of a thunderstorm and a high of 20. And on Thursday, sunny and 22 degrees. Get all your weather details on Low & Body Shop Local Weather on the Steinbach Online app.
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0: Something Big. That is Shawn Mendes on Mix 96. I'm Kenton Dick. Good afternoon. When I look at the forecast for this week, and you can find the full 7-day forecast on the Low and Body Shop local weather page, I see lows in the 7 to 12 degree range, and I think to myself, that's awfully cold for June, isn't it? And I actually don't think it's that far off of average. In fact, I know it's not that far off. The average daily low for this time of year is 11 degrees. And you need some below and some above to create the average, so it's not that crazy. 10 degrees is our low tonight with a small chance of showers. Your forecast coming up shortly after 2 o'clock news. Also on the way, some Nelly Furtado and Benson Boone.
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2: Damian Panner is planning to enter the race for Steinbach City Council this fall. 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
2: Good afternoon. I'm Shannon Dewick. In Steinbach, it is sunny and 22 degrees. We've nearly reached our forecast high of 24 this afternoon. Damian Panner is planning to enter the race for Steinbach City Council this fall. The two-term councillor says his priorities include infrastructure investment, additional park space, and responsible financial planning.
3: Every single dollar counts. And while we have to look out for the needs of the future of the community, we also have to look out for the needs of the present families. So there's a balance of building the community, but while also never neglecting the individuals that are in our community right now.
2: Penner says his experience as a business owner, parent, and city councillor will help guide his decisions if reelected. Council

0: for the arm of Hanover has denied a request for a home-based auto sales business in Mitchell. The applicant was hoping to move his business to 24 Poplar Place, which is a cul-de-sac. At a public hearing, neighbors voiced numerous concerns, including the fear that this operation would increase traffic, take up what limited parking there is, be noisy, and reduce property value. Councillor Travis Dirksen noted that this is not a great location for this type of business. He also expressed concern that a permit like this stays with the property, even if it is sold in the future. Manitoba Public Insurance says about 20,000 claims have already been filed from last week's severe weather event. The Crown Corporation says claims are expected to continue arriving in the weeks and months ahead, likely pushing the total beyond the previous record of 24,000 claims set in 1996. MPI says the volume of claims has created significant challenges and is urging customers to report damage as soon as possible in order to help the insurer understand the full scope of the storm's impact. And the Alzheimer's Society of Manitoba's regional office has relocated to 385 Lowen Boulevard in Steinbach. With more, here's reporter Darcy Wilkinson.
1: Southeastman Regional Coordinator Carly Ross says she hopes it will be just as accessible as the organization's previous home.
2: We also have the use of a really nice boardroom that I'm hoping we can book out for like some family education and maybe encourage more meetings as a family to better understand or support people living with dementia.
1: Ross joined the organization in January and says her passion for helping people combined with the need for more rural support services made the role an easy choice. I'm Darcy Wilkinson.
0: On the Golden West Radio Money Scope, the TSX is up 134 points, the Dow is up 417, the NASDAQ is down 140, and our Canadian dollar is down 0.06 at 71.46 cents U.S. Step out for groceries, step into the news. 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
4: Steinbach's Shauna Jones is a bikini athlete who entered her first competition recently and fared very well. She says that physically and mentally training can be a grind.
5: Physically, it's just a lot of consistent training. Cardio and nutrition is huge. So you really need to dial in on your diet. But mentally, it was about learning to show up for yourself every day, even when I didn't even really feel motivated. And the journey taught me some patience, discipline, and resilience. So I gained confidence and belief in myself in many more ways. But the mental transformation was even bigger than the physical one.
4: She says that she plans on competing again in the future. In the WNBA, Toronto's at Indiana. In American Association Baseball, the Winnipeg Gold Eyes continue their road trip at Lincoln. And in Major League Baseball, the Toronto Blue Jays hit the road. They're at Fenway Park to take on the Boston Red Sox. For stories, scores, and all things sports, check out the False Front Golf Simulator sports page. 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I'm Dave Anthony.
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0: This afternoon, partly cloudy, a high of 24 degrees. Then tonight, a 30% chance of rain with a low of 10. Tomorrow, 60% chance of rain, risk of a thunderstorm and a high of 20. And Thursday, sunny and 22. Right now in Steinbeck, it's sunny and 22 degrees. Plan your week with a full 7-day forecast on Lowen Body Shop Local Weather on the Steinbeck Online app. I'm Shannon Duick.
3: Next.

Loud Luxury featuring Natalie Jane. That was Uh-Oh on Mix 96. I'm Kenton Dick. Last week, of course, we had some nasty storms roll through southeastern Manitoba. A couple of tornado reports. Lots of rain and even more rain up in the Selkirk area. Well, MPI, nearly 20,000 claims last week. That's close to a record. And you can check out the story on Steinbeck Online for more information. 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
1: You can hear it. 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
10: I'm Shannon Dewey. This afternoon, partly cloudy, warming up to a high of 24. Then tonight, there's a chance of rain overnight with a low of 10. Tomorrow, a good chance of rain, risk of a thunderstorm and a high of 20. And Thursday, back to sunshine and 22 degrees. Check the local weather radar map anytime on the Lowen Body Shop weather page on Steinbach Online.
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cups of coffee. That is Jamie Fine. Good afternoon, I'm Kenton Dick. Recently, Courtney Rempel was chatting with author Marcus Cleaver, who is well-renowned, a best-selling author. Two of his books have movie deals, and he did a reading at the Jacob Library in Steinbeck. Why? Because he has a whole bunch of family in this area, and in fact spent a lot of time here as a kid, especially because some of his grandparents live here. Well, you can check out the full news story over on SteinbeckOnline.com to read all about it. 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
8: I'm Shannon Dewey. This afternoon, partly cloudy, a high of 24 degrees. Then a chance of rain overnight with a low of 10. Tomorrow, good chance of rain, risk of a thunderstorm and a high of 20. And on Thursday, sunny and 22 degrees. Get all your weather details on Low & Body Shop Local Weather on the Steinbach online app.
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0: The Strumbellas with Salvation here on Mix 96. I'm Kenton Dick. Good afternoon. Well into our Tuesday afternoon now. Got some local music coming up, The World on Loan for What It's Worth, and some Miles Smith on the way with Stargazing.
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2: Steinbach City Councilor Damian Penner has made a decision regarding his political future. 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
2: Good afternoon, I'm Shannon Dewick. In Steinbach, it is partly cloudy and 23 degrees. Our forecast high this afternoon is 24. Two people have been arrested after hundreds of cartons of contraband cigarettes were confiscated last week in the Arm of Taché. On Thursday afternoon, a Manitoba RCMP traffic services officer was traveling on the Trans-Canada Highway near Dufresne when a vehicle came up behind him traveling at 130 kilometers per hour. The vehicle was immediately pulled over. Police say inside the vehicle was 800 cartons of contraband cigarettes with an approximate street value of $80,000. The driver from Grand Rapids and her male passenger from Winnipeg will appear in Steinbach Court in September. Steinbach City Councillor Damian Panner has announced he intends to seek a third term this fall. With more, here's reporter Judy Peters.
3: City Councillor Damian Panner says the city's rapid growth means council must focus on core infrastructure.

0: infrastructure projects.
1: We need to go back to the basics of municipal government and stay in our lane. Our mandate is to make sure that our infrastructure is operating, that people have a place to work, they have a place to live, and that Steinbeck is a welcoming community.
0: Penner says roads, parks, and water infrastructure must keep pace with Steinbeck's continued expansion. I'm Judy Peters.
2: Council for the Arm of Hanover has denied a request for a home-based auto sales business in Mitchell. The applicant was hoping to move his business to 24 Poplar Place, which is a cul-de-sac. Hanover Reeve Jim Funk says his neighbors had concerns.
3: The traffic would have been one in a cul-de-sac. You want to try and keep as minimal traffic as possible. And then his frontage is another one. His frontage wasn't very large. And then snow buildup in the winter is another one.
2: Councillor Travis Dirksen noted that this is not a great location for this type of business. He also expressed concern that a permit like this stays with the property even if it is sold in the future. And École Communautaire Raël Berard in Saint-Pierre will celebrate 21 graduates on Monday, its largest graduating class in recent years. Principal France Bouchard says the group has made a lasting impression.
4: A remarkable group of young people, very dedicated to our community, have demonstrated leadership, perseverance, kindness, and school spirit.
2: Graduation ceremonies will be held at St. Pierre Fellowship Church with a banquet to follow at Evergreen Village. On the Golden West Radio Money Scope, the TSX is up 143 points, the Dow is up 368, the NASDAQ is down 216, and our Canadian dollar is down 5/100ths at 71.47 cents U.S. Stay connected on your drive home. 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
6: Steinbeck's Shauna Jones is a bikini athlete who entered her first competition recently and fared very well. She says that physically and mentally training can be a grind.
7: Yeah, physically it's just a lot of consistent training. Cardio and nutrition is huge. So you really need to dial in on your diet. But mentally it was about learning to show up for yourself every day, even when I didn't even really feel motivated. And the journey taught me some patience, discipline, and resilience. So I gained confidence and belief in myself in many more ways, but the mental transformation was even bigger than the physical one.
6: She says that she plans on competing again in the future. In the WNBA, Toronto's at Indiana. In American Association Baseball, the Winnipeg Gold Eyes continue their road trip at Lincoln. And in Major League Baseball, the Toronto Blue Jays hit the road. They're at Fenway Park to take on the Boston Red Sox. For stories, scores, and all things sports, check out the False Front Golf Simulator sports page. 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I'm Dave Anthony.
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2: This afternoon, partly cloudy, high 24. Tonight, a 30% chance of rain and dropping to a low of 10 degrees. Tomorrow, 60% chance of rain with risk of a thunderstorm and a high of 20. And Thursday, back to sunshine and 22. Right now in Steinbeck, it's partly cloudy and 23. Plan your week with a full 7-day forecast on Low & Body Shop local weather on the Steinbeck Online app. I'm Shannon Duick.
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0: I just stepped outside for a moment. When the sun is out, it's quite warm. And then when it goes behind the clouds, it feels more like 23 degrees. And that is exactly where we're at the moment. Light breeze from the southwest and a partly cloudy sky. Also, 33% humidity, so it's not too muggy. Forecast details are coming up in 10 minutes here on Mix 96. 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

0: Right now, in Steinbeck, a lot of folks complaining about our shaggy boulevards and ditches along Highway 12 and 52, which also, of course, includes Brand Street and Main Street, etc. Because the province and the city are fighting over who needs to mow them and maintain them. This fall, all of those boulevards and ditches will be full of election signs. I don't know which one looks worse. So many election signs with the municipal election looming. And it's not just Steinbeck either. So many signs across the region. I'm Kenton Dick. This is The Drive Home on Mix 96. And we just heard Jesse LaBelle with One Last Night. The municipal election is October 28th this year, which is a ways away. But we're already starting to see the signs of the upcoming election. For example, if you head over to Steinbeck Online right now, you can see that Damian Penner has announced his bid for a third term on Steinbeck City Council. And Steinbeck Online is always so busy during the municipal election because there's just so many more elections happening and so many more people running. In a federal election, we're really only covering one riding, Provincial. Then in provincial, we got like five or six ridings that we're covering. In municipal election, I mean, it's so many ridings because every single municipality, and there's all the councilors and Reeves and mayors and school trustees. There's a lot going on in a municipal election, which is also why there are so many election signs. So that's what you can look forward to this fall. Zara Larson's coming up here on Mix 96 with Midnight Sun. That'll be right after a forecast.
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6: 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Daily local coverage from Niverville and communities along Highway 59, Highway 311, and Highway 75. 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
8: I'm Shannon Dewey. This afternoon, partly cloudy, warming up to a high of 24. Then tonight, there's a chance of rain overnight with a low of 10. Tomorrow, a good chance of rain, risk of a thunderstorm and a high of 20. And Thursday, back to sunshine and 22 degrees. Check the local weather radar map anytime on the Low and Body Shop weather page on Steinbeck Online.
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Mix 96, The Drive Home. That was Felix Cartel featuring Fionn with The Way. Good afternoon, I'm Kenton Dick. Now, in most major North American sports leagues, we just don't allow ties. We're not okay with that. We're going to play overtime until somebody wins. But that is not the case in the realm of soccer. And of course, the World Cup is on right now, with Canada being one of the host countries. Yesterday, there were four games played, and every single one of them ended in a tie. Or a draw, as they say in soccer. 0-0, 1-1, 1-1, and 2-2. And today, one game being played at the moment, currently 0-0, France versus Senegal. So, they're okay with ties. Just fine. If it ends in a draw, each team gets 1 point. If somebody wins, they get 3 points and the other team gets zero. This is Teddy Swims with The Door on Mix 96. Maybe got a good FIFA World Cup pool going at work.

Miss a headline? No sweat. 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

Preston Pablo for keeps on the drive home on Mix 96. Good afternoon, I'm Kenton Dick. Now, this morning on the Mix Morning Show, Corny Rebel played Call of the Wild. Basically just plays the sound of an animal on air, and all you have to do is call in and guess the animal correctly to win $25 to Country Meat and Deli. Now, it sounds simple, and the game is simple, but it's not always easy. This morning, we had so many callers. This was the sound.

0: Yeah, I wouldn't be able to guess that either. We had lots of incorrect guesses, which we love. I love people that call in and guess even if they're not 100% sure. And finally, Mike Unruh called in and guessed right. That is a pine marten. So if you were listening along this morning and you didn't know and you weren't able to catch the winner, that's it. It is a pine marten, basically like a little weasel thing. Could look it up if you want. I was Call of the Wild with Country Meat and Deli this morning on the Mix Morning Show. Coming up, we've got some Tame Impala and Jenny with Dracula right after your forecast.
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9: I'm Shannon Dewey. This afternoon, partly cloudy, a high of 24 degrees. Then a chance of rain overnight with a low of 10. Tomorrow, good chance of rain, risk of a thunderstorm and a high of 20. And on Thursday, sunny and 22 degrees. Get all your weather details on Lowen Body Shop Local Weather on the Steinbeck Online app.
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0: Armin van Buuren with Trevor Guthrie. This is What It Feels Like on Mix 96. Good afternoon, I'm Kenton Dick. We're heading toward 4 o'clock, and yes, the school day is done and over with. And that means the countdown to the summer break continues. Last day of classes in the Hanover School Division is next Friday. That's June 26th. And that means just 8 more days of class before summer is here. That's 5 next week and 3 this week. It's exciting stuff. And then a few more days after that, before those school speed zones are no longer in effect. That's always September to June, the end of June. Elijah Wood's on the way with Lights and Ariana Grande, We Can't Be Friends. But first,
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2: Two people have been arrested after hundreds of cartons of contraband cigarettes were confiscated last week in the arm of Taché. More on this story in the news at 4.
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0: 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Steinbeck Online News with Paul Hebert, Coldwell Banker Real Estate. His goal is to make your next move the right one with honesty, professionalism, and enthusiasm every step of the way.
1: Good afternoon. I'm Shannon Duick. In Steinbeck, it is partly cloudy and 22 degrees. I'll have a look at your revised forecast in a couple of minutes. Two people have been arrested after hundreds of cartons of contraband cigarettes were confiscated last week in the arm of Taché. On Thursday afternoon, a Manitoba RCMP Traffic Services officer was traveling on the Trans-Canada Highway near Dufresne when a vehicle came up behind him traveling at 130 kilometers per hour. The vehicle was immediately pulled over. Police say inside the vehicle was 800 cartons of contraband cigarettes with an approximate street value of $80,000. The driver from Grand Rapids and her male passenger from Winnipeg will appear in Steinbeck Court in September. Damian Penner is planning to enter the race for Steinbeck City Council this fall. With more, here's reporter Judy Peters.
2: Two-term councillor Damian Penner says his priorities include infrastructure investment, additional park space, and responsible financial planning.
3: Every single dollar counts. And while we have to look out for the needs of the future of the community, we also have to look out for the needs of the present families. So there's a balance of building the community, but while also never neglecting the individuals that are in our community right now.
2: Penner says his experience as a business owner, parent, and city councillor will help guide his decisions if re-elected. I'm Judy Peters.
1: Council for the Arm of Hanover has denied a request for a home-based auto sales business in Mitchell. The applicant was hoping to move his business to 24 Poplar Place, which is a cul-de-sac. At a public hearing, neighbors voiced numerous concerns, including the fear that this operation would increase traffic, take up what limited parking there is, be noisy, and reduce property value. And Mennonite Heritage Village in Steinbeck is bringing its famous waffles and white sauce to summer in the city this weekend. Here is MHV program coordinator

0: Jaysa Teasan.
1: We are excited to do our waffle booth again at Summer in the City. We're part of the Cultures area, so that is where you'll find us if you are just clamoring for an MHV waffle and white sauce. We'll be there Friday, Saturday, and Sunday. So all 3 days, come out, grab a waffle.
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3: Steinbeck's Shauna Jones is a bikini athlete who entered her first competition recently and fared very well. She says that physically and mentally, training can be a grind.
4: Yeah, physically, it's just a lot of consistent training. Cardio and nutrition is huge. So you really need to dial in on your diet. But mentally, it was about learning to show up for yourself every day, even when I didn't even really feel motivated. And the journey taught me some patience, discipline, and resilience. So I gained confidence and belief in myself in many more ways, but the mental transformation was even bigger than the physical one.
3: She says that she plans on competing again in the future. In the WNBA, Toronto's at Indiana. In American Association Baseball, the Winnipeg Gold Eyes continue their road trip at Lincoln. And in Major League Baseball, the Toronto Blue Jays hit the road. They're at Fenway Park to take on the Boston Red Sox. For stories, scores, and all things sports, check out the False Front Golf Simulator sports page. It's on SteinbeckOnline.com. I'm Dave Anthony.
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0: The revised forecast calls for a 30% chance of rain tonight, risk of a thunderstorm, and a low of 10 degrees. Tomorrow, 60% chance of rain, risk of a thunderstorm, windy, and a high of 18. And then for Thursday, sunny and 22. Right now in Steinbeck, it's partly cloudy and 22. Plan your week with a full 7-day forecast on Low and Body Shop Local Weather on the Steinbeck Online app. I'm Shannon Duick.
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Finio and Loeb with Jordan. That spin here on Mix 96. Good afternoon, I'm Kent and Dick. This is the drive home, and we're into 4 o'clock, heading toward Tuesday evening. And we could see another thunderstorm roll through tonight and tomorrow. But then things are looking much better. More details in a moment. This is Somber with Homewrecker.

0: Mix 96, The Drive Home. That was Metric with Gimme Sympathy. I'm Kenton Dick. Good afternoon. Now, I don't want to get your hopes up because anything can happen this time of year weather-wise. However, things are looking up for summer in the city weekend. We just got our updated forecast from Environment Canada. We're looking at 21, 22, and 25 degrees for Friday, Saturday, and Sunday. So not crazy warm or anything like that. But they have entirely dropped rain from the forecast for the whole weekend. Friday, Saturday, and Sunday. For those details, you can head over to Steinpeck Online and check out the Low and Body Shop local weather page. Now again, weekend's a ways from now. Things could change between now and then. Rain can pop out of nowhere this time of year. But at the moment, things are looking pretty good for summer in the city. And we're keeping our fingers crossed they continue to look that way as the week goes on. Forecast details for tonight and the next few on the way. Then Justin Bieber, Speed Demon.
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4: Steinbach Online weather.
3: I'm Shannon Duick. A chance of rain in parts of the region for tonight. Risk of a thunderstorm and a low of 10 degrees. Tomorrow, good chance of rain. Risk of a thunderstorm, windy and a high of 18. And then for Thursday, sunny and 22 degrees. Check the local weather radar map anytime on the Low and Body Shop weather page on Steinbach Online.
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0: breathe again.
1: Now, my grass at home is looking a little bit unkempt. I mowed it for the first time in a week this past Sunday, and I was a bit ashamed at how long it had gotten. But it's not as long as the grass on boulevards in Steinbeck along the 12 and 52, Brandon, Maine there. The city and the province fighting over who should pay for that maintenance. A story went up on Steinbeck Online yesterday. You should go take a look. If you've noticed how long it's been, the details are in there. I'm Kenton Dick. We just heard Sam Dreisel with Cold Water on Mix, and this is Glass Animals Heatwave.

0: That's Avril Lavigne. I'm with you on Mix 96. This is The Drive Home, of course. I'm Kenton Dick. Headed toward Tuesday evening and, of course, headed toward summer in the city Friday, Saturday, and Sunday. And one of the things many kids are looking forward to are all of the rides, the Midway. What's kind of funny is this past weekend was, of course, the Niverville Fair, and the Midway was there as well. And I totally missed this when it was live, but Mel Giesbrecht with Niverville Online Summer 2026, she was chatting with Brooke and Judah, and she caught such a funny moment that surprised her. Listen to this.
1: Tell me, how was the zipper? You guys just walked off. What was your experience like?
2: I felt like I was getting, like, catapulted, and my stomach was, like, all in my mouth. What about you?
3: I felt like I went, like, cliff jumping, and I was falling off the cliff for, like, a minute straight. And my stomach got too out of control, and I threw up on the ride.
1: But overall, Niverville Fair, how's it going?
3: It was fun, just
2: yeah,
3: like...
2: Yeah. It's good, it's good.
1: It's all part of the experience, hey?
0: She had no idea that there had been a bit of a puke not very long before that interview took place. Stumbled along it. I know a lot of kids looking forward to the zipper this coming weekend, and there will be some upchuck. It's just how it goes. Just a few moments back to the music here on Mix 96. I'm Taylor Swift up next. Elizabeth Taylor, right after your forecast for the next few days.
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12: I'm Shannon Dewey. This evening, a chance of rain in parts of the region with risk of a thunderstorm and a low of 10 degrees. For tomorrow, a good chance of rain, risk of a thunderstorm, windy and a high of 18. And then on Thursday, back to sunshine and 22. Get all your weather details on Low & Body Shop Local Weather on the Steinbach Online app.
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0: Tiesto and Tecco featuring Preem and Post Malone. That is Jackie Chan here on Mix 96. I'm Kenton Dick, and we are almost into Tuesday evening. We only have 8 more days of school left before the summer break begins. We've been doing the countdown, and as of the end of the school day today, 8 days, 3 days this week, Wednesday, Thursday, Friday, and then 5 next. Are you ready? That is the big question. Well, we might be able to help you out with a family trip, the ultimate summer road trip with Mr. Lube Plus Tires. 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If you've got kids, you have no choice.
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2: Good afternoon. I'm Shannon Duick. In Steinbach, it is cloudy and 22 degrees. Two people have been arrested after hundreds of cartons of contraband cigarettes were confiscated last week in the arm of Taché. On Thursday afternoon, a Manitoba RCMP Traffic Services officer was traveling on the Trans-Canada Highway near Dufresne when a vehicle came up from behind, traveling at 130 kilometers per hour. The vehicle was immediately pulled over. Police say inside the vehicle was 800 cartons of contraband cigarettes with an approximate street value of $80,000. The driver from Grand Rapids and her male passenger from Winnipeg will appear in Steinbach Court in September. Steinbach City Councillor Damian Penner has announced he intends to seek a third

0: term this fall. Panner says the city's rapid growth means council must focus on core infrastructure projects.
1: We need to go back to the basics of municipal government and stay in our lane. Our mandate is to make sure that our infrastructure is operating, that people have a place to work, they have a place to live, and that Steinbeck is a welcoming community.
0: Panner says roads, parks, and water infrastructure must keep pace with Steinbeck's continued expansion. Manitoba Public Insurance says approximately 20,000 claims have already been filed from last week's severe weather event. The Crown Corporation says claims are expected to continue arriving in the weeks and months ahead, likely pushing the total beyond the previous record of 24,000 claims set in 1996. MPI says the volume of claims has created significant challenges and is urging customers to report damage as quickly as possible in order to help the insurer understand the full scope of the storm's impact. And with school almost out, Mennonite Heritage Village in Steinbeck is getting ready for another summer of Pioneer Day camps. With more, here's reporter Addie Lowen.
2: This year, 5 weeks of camps are being offered for children aged 5 to 14 throughout July and August. Program coordinator Jason Thiessen talks about their camps.
3: It's just an awesome time for kids to spend time in the village, doing outdoor and indoor activities, meeting the animals, learning some pioneer skills, getting to participate in some activities that aren't happening anymore.
2: The day camp features theme days, hands-on activities, and plenty of outdoor fun on the museum grounds. 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I'm Addie Lowen.
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5: Steinbeck's Shauna Jones is a bikini athlete who entered her first competition recently and fared very well. She says that physically and mentally training can be a grind.
6: Yeah, physically it's just a lot of consistent training. Cardio and nutrition is huge. So you really need to dial in on your diet. But mentally, it was about learning to show up for yourself every day, even when I didn't even really feel motivated. And the journey taught me some patience, discipline, and resilience. So I gained confidence and belief in myself in many more ways. But the mental transformation was even bigger than the physical one.
5: She says that she plans on competing again in the future. In the WNBA, Toronto's at Indiana. In American Association Baseball, the Winnipeg Gold Eyes continue their road trip at Lincoln. And in Major League Baseball, the Toronto Blue Jays hit the road. They're at Fenway Park to take on the Boston Red Sox. For stories, scores, and all things sports, check out the False Front Golf Simulator sports page. It's on SteinbeckOnline.com. I'm Dave Anthony.
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0: Tonight, a 30% chance of rain with risk of a thunderstorm and a low of 10 degrees. Tomorrow, 60% chance of rain, risk of a thunderstorm, windy and a high of 18. And then for Thursday, sunny and 22 degrees. Right now in Steinbeck, it's cloudy and 22. Plan your week with a full 7-day forecast on Low and Body Shop Local Weather on the Steinbeck Online app. I'm Shannon Duick.
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And we're into Tuesday evening. This is the Drive Home on Mix 96. We just heard Alex Samson with Misery. I'm Kenton Dick, and coming up tomorrow on the Drive Home, shortly before 5 o'clock, we're going to be playing Sound Bites, a chance to win a pack of cracker-style pizza crust from Roll with us. It's been a while. This is Madonna and Sabrina Carpenter.

0: Mix 96, The Drive Home. That was The Weeknd with Blinding Lights. Good evening. I'm Kenton Dick. Now, of course, the Steinbeck Online Cup presented by One Insurance has come to a close. The big winner on Sunday, of course, the Ben R. Auto Hurricanes. They beat the Urban Life Golden Knights in Game 6. We actually already delivered the cup. You can find that video over on Steinbeck Online or the Mix Facebook page. However, we also had Jets tickets to give away. We were encouraging you to head over to the Steinbeck Online Cup presented by One Insurance page on Steinbeck Online to win Jets tickets for next season. And this morning, Corny Rempel called that winner. That was Tyson Kaler. And apparently, early on in the whole thing, he guessed the winner. Corny asked who he guessed to win the whole thing.
1: To win the cup? I'm guessing Carolina.
2: You guessed the Ben R. Auto Hurricanes, and they won the Steinbeck Online Cup. And now you just won two tickets to a Jets game.
1: Pretty good.
2: That's awesome. So what made you pick the Ben R. Auto Hurricanes in the beginning of the season?
1: I thought they had a team that could win it. I like Ehlers too, so and Jarvis.
2: Yeah. Did you see Ehlers' emotional post about Winnipeg and how he wished he could have done this for us?
1: I did. I wish he could have done it for us too, but I'll take the win for Carolina for him.
0: Yeah, we were all cheering on Ehlers. And like he said, Seth Jarvis from Winnipeg. Congratulations, Tyson Kaler won himself Jets tickets, all part of the Steinbeck Online Cup presented by One Insurance. Bruno Mars coming up. I just might.
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5: 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I'm David Claussen, Executive Director. 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
13: I'm Shannon Duick. A chance of rain in parts of the region for tonight. Risk of a thunderstorm and a low of 10 degrees. Tomorrow, good chance of rain. Risk of a thunderstorm, windy and a high of 18. And then for Thursday, sunny and 22 degrees. Check the local weather radar map anytime on the Lowen Body Shop weather page on Steinbeck Online.
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Once again, Steinbeck is currently being missed by a storm system. If you look south, you can see a dark sky, and that is because there is a storm system south of here. Not missing Panzi, Grunthal, St. Pierre. It's definitely rolling over that area, St. Malo, and it's on its way to sundown. There is another system west of us, kind of in the Carberry, Brandon area at the moment, and that could roll into the southeast later tonight, kind of in the 7 to 8, 9 zone. But at the moment, it does look like it'll mostly track south of Steinbeck. We'll have to wait and see. I'm Kenton Dick. We just heard Mike DeMero and Dinora with Calling. And up next on Mix 96, Nikki Yore and Daisy Sunroof.

0: Now, I'm telling you, for me, getting an electric leaf blower was a game changer. And I wouldn't have done it myself. It was a gift. I love it. I'm Kenton Dick. Good evening. We just heard Carly Rae Jepsen with Curiosity. Now, Dairy Queen Celebrate Summer continues. Carmel Clamore, she's going to events all over southeastern Manitoba. She's taking a whole bunch of Dairy Queen vouchers with her and participating in events. But in addition to that, you can also win prizes on the Dairy Queen Celebrate Summer page over on Steinbeck Online all summer. And right now, up for grabs is an electric steel leaf blower from the rental house. Now, if you don't think you need one, I'll challenge you on that. I got one as a gift, and it was always a tool I didn't really need, right? Because it was like, this thing will just move the mess around. It won't actually clean it up. But no, it's amazing for clearing off the deck. Right now, I'm clearing off Chinese elm seeds, but in fall, there's all sorts of leaves. And when we have a dust storm, you can clear off the deck with that. You can also clear off little bits of snow and whatnot. It's just, it's amazing. And because it's electric, you don't have to worry about starting a little motor every time. It's awesome. So if you don't think you need one, I challenge you on that. Enter to win. Dairy Queen Celebrate Summer on Steinbeck Online. Show us a photo of your summer project for your chance.
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17: I'm Shannon Dewick. This evening, a chance of rain in parts of the region with risk of a thunderstorm and a low of 10 degrees. For tomorrow, a good chance of rain, risk of a thunderstorm, windy and a high of 18. And then on Thursday, back to sunshine and 22. Get all your weather details on Low and Body Shop Local Weather on the Steinbeck Online app.
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1: 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And what's really interesting about that song is part of Rev's popularity is due to the fact that Control Alt and Delete was used in a FIFA video game. And she rocketed up because of it. Well, the FIFA World Cup is on right now, and Rev can thank soccer and football for some of her success. In just a few moments, back to the music with Pelsh, Last Night, and Tate McRae, Sports Car.
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3: Steinbach City Councilor Damian Penner has announced he intends to seek a third term this fall. More on this story in the news at 6.
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1: Good evening, I'm Shannon Dewick with your 6 o'clock news update. Steinbach City Councilor Damian Penner has announced he intends to seek a third term this fall. With more, here's reporter Judy Peters.
2: City Councilor Damian Penner says the city's rapid growth means council must focus on core infrastructure projects.
3: We need to go back to the basics of municipal government and stay in our lane. Our mandate is to make sure that our infrastructure is operating, that people have a place to work, they have a place to live, and that Steinbach is a welcoming community.
2: Penner says roads, parks, and water infrastructure must keep pace with Steinbach's continued expansion. I'm Judy Peters.
1: Two people have been arrested after hundreds of cartons of contraband cigarettes were confiscated last week in the arm of Taché. On Thursday afternoon, a Manitoba RCMP Traffic Services officer was traveling on the Trans-Canada Highway near Dufresne when a vehicle came up behind him traveling at 130 kilometers per hour. The vehicle was immediately pulled over. Police say inside the vehicle was 800 cartons of contraband cigarettes with an approximate street value of $80,000. The driver from Grand Rapids and her male passenger from Winnipeg will appear in Steinbach Court in September. Counsel for the Arm of Hanover has denied a request for a home-based auto sales business in Mitchell. The applicant was hoping to move his business to 24 Poplar Place, which is a cul-de-sac. At a public hearing, neighbors voiced numerous concerns, including the fear that this operation would increase traffic, would take up what limited parking space there is, be noisy, and reduce property value. And Mennonite Heritage Village in Steinbach is bringing its famous waffles and white sauce to summer in the city this weekend. Here is MHV program coordinator Jason Thiessen.
4: 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We're part of the cultures area, so that is where you'll find us if you are just clamoring for an MHV waffle and white sauce. We'll be there Friday, Saturday, and Sunday. So all 3 days, come out, grab a waffle.
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5: Steinbach's Shauna Jones is a bikini athlete who entered her first competition recently and fared very well. She says that physically and mentally training can be a grind.
6: Yeah, physically it's just a lot of consistent training, cardio, and nutrition is huge. So you really need to dial in on your diet. But mentally it was about learning to show up for yourself every day, even when I didn't even really feel motivated. And the journey taught me some patience, discipline, and resilience. So I gained confidence and belief in myself in many more ways, but the mental transformation was even bigger than the physical one.
5: She says that she plans on competing again in the future. In the WNBA, Toronto's at Indiana. In American Association Baseball, the Winnipeg Gold Eyes continue their road trip at Lincoln. And in Major League Baseball, the Toronto Blue Jays hit the road. They're at Fenway Park to take on the Boston Red Sox. 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I'm Dave Anthony.
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1: I'm Shannon Dewick. Chance of rain and risk of a thunderstorm in parts of the region for tonight with a low of 10 degrees.

0: And tomorrow, good chance of rain, risk of a thunderstorm, windy, and a high of 18. Looking ahead to Thursday, back to sunshine and 22 degrees. Plan your week with a full 7-day forecast on Low & Body Shop Local Weather on the Steinbach online app. I'm Shannon Duick.
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0: can hear it. 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And Mix 96 is right there with you. 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
1: I'm Shannon Dewick. A chance of rain in parts of the region for tonight. Risk of a thunderstorm and a low of 10 degrees. Tomorrow, good chance of rain. Risk of a thunderstorm, windy and a high of 18. And then for Thursday, sunny and 22 degrees. Check the local weather radar map anytime on the Low and Body Shop weather page on Steinbeck Online.
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0: is important. 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
2: I'm Shannon Dewick. This evening, a chance of rain in parts of the region with risk of a thunderstorm and a low of 10 degrees. For tomorrow, a good chance of rain, risk of a thunderstorm, windy and a high of 18. And then on Thursday, back to sunshine and 22. Get all your weather details on Low & Body Shop Local Weather on the Steinbach Online app. 96.7
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